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1: Hey peeps, how's it going for you out there on this Thursday the 21st after 7 p.m. and I really hope it's already been good to you. Yeah, it's Best Jess. Thanks a bunch for joining me once again. I'm all yours until midnight and looking forward to having some fun with you. Plus, we'll be gearing up for the long holiday weekend ahead, and first, a little boost in the right direction with an affirmation. Now repeat after me. I am fully equipped to handle this challenge. That is right. Chances are you have a lot on your plate right now. I think everybody does. And it's easy to get defeated by it all before you even get started. So rewire your brain for success and neutralize self-doubt while you build the confidence required to take care of business. You can do it, whatever it is for you. And just know I'll be right here cheering you on along the way. Plus, playing your favorites too all night, like this next one by Sugarland. It's Baby Girl on the Country, the IVR of

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3: Looks like we'll get fairly nice weather through the holiday weekend, except for a shower or two. It'll be cloudy overnight, our low dropping 50, and then some clouds and a little bit breezy on Friday, low 70s. Maybe a shower on Friday night, and then slight rain chances on Saturday morning. We'll stay cloudy through the afternoon hours and mid-70s. A shower or two possible on Sunday, upper 70s, and then for Memorial Day, it looks sunny, a high in the low 80s. I'm meteorologist Steve Hamilton.
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River Country, WYVR, Be By You by Luke Combs. And from playing small bars in North Carolina to selling out stadiums around the world, Luke has become one of country music's biggest voices right now. Yeah, it's best jazz. And fun fact, before music took off, he actually worked as a bouncer at a bar while booking his own gigs. But these days, of course, he's got multiple chart toppers. He's also a voice, you know, country fans instantly recognize. And oh, how the time has changed. Yeah, he put in the work, that's for sure. It's best jazz. And almost 7:30 on this Thursday with Chase Matthew and Darlin' on River Country. W-I-V-R.

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River Country, WIVR, Cody Johnson's The Fallen. I sure hope you can come see me this holiday weekend, peeps. Yeah, it's best just stop by Saturday morning while I'm set up at Carpet Weavers in Bourbonnais between 9 and 9:30 and hosting myself a little van stop. That's right. Heading out again this weekend and really looking forward to having some more fun with you on the 23rd. Plus, our friends at Carpet Weavers, and they're going to be having a massive store-wide Memorial Day sale going on, too. Come on, how great is that? 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But I see you come see for yourself this Saturday morning, and when I'm there for a van stop. Well, in the meantime, visit the Facebook event page for more information, or even our website's remotes and stops page. And after 7:30, Kenny Chesney is taking us back to the music with Get Along on River Country, WIVR.

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7: Looks like we'll get fairly nice weather through the holiday weekend, except for a shower or two. It'll be cloudy overnight, our low dropping 50, and then some clouds and a little bit breezy on Friday, low 70s. Maybe a shower on Friday night, and then slight rain chances on Saturday morning. We'll stay cloudy through the afternoon hours and mid-70s. A shower or two possible on Sunday, upper 70s, and then for Memorial Day, looks sunny, a high in the low 80s. I'm meteorologist Steve Hamilton.
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9 River Country, WIVR with Jelly Roll and Shaboozy. And hey there, peeps. It's your girl, Best Jess. And the Reali Memorial Project Missions team invites you to attend a special Memorial Day weekend event coming up on Saturday, May 23rd. It is me, guest speakers of prayer, flag ceremony, and more, like Ray Ali Officer Denny Kay serving as the MC, but from 10 to 11:30, it'll be held at the military memorial site right there on the grounds of A.M. Weber. So check that out this Memorial Day weekend, peeps. And for now, almost 8 p.m., I'll be right back. I'm River Country, WIVR.

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Rocker Country, WYBR, Megan Maroney's 6 months later. And how's it going, peeps? After 8 p.m. on this 21st of May, fingers crossed you've already had yourself a great day. Yeah, it's best, Jess. All yours in the studio until midnight, and I appreciate you keeping it here to keep me company. Also, to show some more love to some state-bound athletes from Mantino, our hometown spotlight for the week. That is right. Congratulations, track sectional champs, and good luck, David, Alex, Briggs, and Caden. I was there earlier to send the girls off in style, and that was just really cool to be a part of. Plus, we'll be rooting for you at State Saturday and all the athletes representing Mantino, the hometown spotlight for the week. That's right. We're showing a spotlight on the area and all that makes Mantino so amazing all week long. And for now, change my mind. We have Riley Green getting us back to the music on River Country, WIVR.

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0: when Garth had the hat and Shania had the world. 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

0: The Hometown Spotlight Series. I'm Scott Smith. This week, all about Manteno. Ashley Peterson is joining us. Let's talk about the parks in the area. For example, if you want to play pickleball, where do you go?
1: Great question. So if you're a pickleball enthusiast, you're going to want to check out Lucille's Beach Park in Manteno, right across the street from Harley-Davidson. That park just had a bunch of new pickleball courts, and there's some serious contenders over there. So definitely check that one out for sure.
0: And take us through some of the upgrades over at Legacy Park, including the fishing pond.
1: So that there is a new addition over there with a walking trail that has been connected to that. It's just a nice little area for kids to go and be able to fish safely in a controlled environment. So it is a stocked pond from the village. And again, it's just a community or an area that we wanted to bring for the community so kids can go and fish safely.
0: And in Manteno, let's give a shout out to the upcoming Movies in the Park.
1: Oh, yeah. We do have Movies in the Park. Our first one will be on June 4th, and it will be at Legacy Park. It will be Zootopia 2. Movie will start at dusk, but you're welcome to come out and enjoy some of the sponsors that we will have out there starting at 6 p.m. The Wildcats will have concessions available as well. On July 2nd, we'll have our second movie in the park. This will be with the SpongeBob SquarePants movie, The Search for SquarePants. And that movie will start at dusk as well. My kids are looking forward to that one. And then the last one is, this one I'm looking forward to because I didn't get a chance to see it in theaters. So it's Hoppers, which is currently in theaters. So that will be out and available for us on August 6th. So come out and enjoy this movie. Movie starts at dusk as well. And again, Wildcats will be serving on all 3 days.
0: That's Ashley Peterson. Congratulations on your new role with the Manteno Chamber and the Village of Manteno. And appreciate your time.
1: Thank you. And thanks for your support. We'll see you in Manteno this summer.
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6: Looks like we'll get fairly nice weather through the holiday weekend, except for a shower or two. It'll be cloudy overnight, our low dropping 50, and then some clouds and a little bit breezy on Friday, low 70s. Maybe a shower on Friday night, and then slight rain chances on Saturday morning. We'll stay cloudy through the afternoon hours and mid-70s. A shower or two possible on Sunday, upper 70s, and then for Memorial Day, it looks sunny, our high in the low 80s. I'm meteorologist Steve Hamilton.
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River Country, WIVR, Dylan Scott, This Town's Been Good to Us. Now, peeps, one of the fastest rising young names in country music right now has to be Texas native Ty Myers. Yeah, it's Best Jazz. He started writing songs as a teenager, blending classic country storytelling with like a little rock and Red Dirt influence. Yeah, but since making his own name and, you know, in the country music world, fans are now praising the singer's raw, honest sound that feels way beyond his years. Yeah, and almost 8:30, it's Ty Myers, Ends of the Earth on River Country, WIVR.

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River Country, WIVR, The Bones, and Maren Morris. And hey, I think we're down to, what, 16 days away until we're in for some incredible live music and packed together for the good time in the parking lot of Northfield Square Mall. That's right. I am so excited. Will you be there for Bradley 315 Music Fest, too? Let me know. It's best, Jess. Also, heads up, there are only 2 more weeks left in May. Set an alarm to wake up with Roy on the 22nd for the next Bradley 315 Fest Friday. And one of your last chances, you know, to score those pit passes, getting you right up front for Saturday Night Headliner on June 6th. Also for James Michael Travis Band, yeah, and more. It's going to be amazing. I got to love Chris Young. But anyways, listen for that chance to score those pit passes for free from Roy around 7:43 tomorrow. And yeah, join us for the next Bradley 315 Fest Friday. And for now, after 8:30, it's Go Wetzel with Jesse Murph for High Road on River Country at WIVR.

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2: Looks like we'll get fairly nice weather through the holiday weekend, except for a shower or two. It'll be cloudy overnight, our low dropping 50, and then some clouds and a little bit breezy on Friday, low 70s. Maybe a shower on Friday night, and then slight rain chances on Saturday morning. We'll stay cloudy through the afternoon hours and mid-70s. A shower or two possible on Sunday, upper 70s, and then for Memorial Day, it looks sunny, a high in the low 80s. I'm meteorologist Steve Hamilton.
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1: River Country, WIVR, Bailey Zimmerman's Where It Ends. 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And for more Memorial Day holiday activities, you can visit our community calendar. Yeah, for now, though, almost 9 p.m. And hey, I'll be right back on River Country, WIVR.

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River Country, WYBR, Chris Jansen's Me and a Beer. And now, peeps, it's your best, Jess. And after 9 p.m., can you help me, like, show some love to my little bestie real quick? She's heading to state for the track meet in Peoria this weekend. Yes, best, Jess. Good luck to my niece, Maddox McLean, and the rest of the sectional champs from Mantino Middle School, Harmony, Callie, and Jordan, plus the alternates, Alexis and Gemma. I was there for, like, actual send-off today at school today, and it was so cool to be a part of that. But anyways, we'll all be rooting for those hardworking athletes at state on Saturday when they're representing Mantino, our hometown spotlight for the week. That is right. We're celebrating that wonderful community all week long, and Uncle Mike, you'll actually be hanging at the McDonald's in Mantino tomorrow morning. But hey, for now we have Lady Antebellum and Just a Kiss getting us back to the music on River Country, WIVR. And is there really just a kiss? Come on, it's never just a kiss.

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0: Country star Chris Young is coming to the Bradley 315 Music Fest Saturday, June 6th, and we've got your tickets. 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It's Bradley 315 Fest Friday on your Concert Connection, River Country, WIVR.
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5: Looks like we'll get fairly nice weather through the holiday weekend, except for a shower or two. It'll be cloudy overnight, our low dropping 50, and then some clouds and a little bit breezy on Friday, low 70s. Maybe a shower on Friday night, and then slight rain chances on Saturday morning. We'll stay cloudy through the afternoon hours and mid-70s. A shower or two possible on Sunday, upper 70s, and then for Memorial Day, looks sunny, our high in the low 80s. I'm meteorologist Steve Hamilton.
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0: River Country, WIVR, Lainey Wilson's Wildflowers and Wild Horses. And before you know, she was winning CMA and ACM awards. Lainey spent years chasing the dream, like living in Nashville, and even was living in a camper trailer outside a recording studio at one point while she worked on her music. Yeah, all that hard work really paid off in a big, big way, because that bell-bottom beauty, she's now become one of the biggest stars in the industry. Yeah, gotta love that. It's best jazz. And almost 9:30 with Blake Shelton and Gwen Stefani's Nobody But You. I'm River Country, WIVR.
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River Country, WIVR, Jordan Davis, Turn This Truck Around. And shout out to that lucky list of the week, Danny Dayhoff of Beecher, that is right. Yes. Now, we're a fan of Danny, even though, you know, they say they're a friend of ours. But thank you so much for the support, and congrats again, Selected Monday. They scored our Ultimate Thank You Prize package, and the goodies, too, from Oliver's, also LK Jack Shop, Gaiman, and Us River Country. Plus, we're going to be bragging about them the rest of the week on air, online, on our socials. 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Yeah, good luck. And for now, it's after 9:30 with Dirk Bentley asking, what was I thinking on River Country, WIVR?

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3: Looks like we'll get fairly nice weather through the holiday weekend, except for a shower or two. It'll be cloudy overnight, our low dropping 50, and then some clouds and a little bit breezy on Friday, low 70s. Maybe a shower on Friday night, and then slight rain chances on Saturday morning. We'll stay cloudy through the afternoon hours and mid-70s. A shower or two possible on Sunday, upper 70s, and then for Memorial Day, it looks sunny, our high in the low 80s. I'm meteorologist Steve Hamilton.
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River Country, WIVR. I love that one by Old Dominion. It's Song for Another Time. And they have many Memorial Day ceremonies taking place in Kankakee on Monday. Visit our community calendar to take your pick of those and then go get involved on the 25th. Yeah, it's best, Jess. They'll be honoring our fallen heroes at 9 a.m. at Memorial Gardens on Route 17 and on the Kankakee County Courthouse Lawn. There we go at 10:30 a.m. with Eric Peterson. He's from the Veterans Assistance Commission of Kankakee County, also with Project Headspace and Timey. He'll be the master of ceremonies. Plus, longtime friend of mine and Vietnam veteran Jim Wasser, he'll deliver the Memorial Day message on Monday as well. Don't miss it. Meanwhile, though, almost 10 p.m., I'll be right back.

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1: River Country, WIBR, Parma Lee with Cowgirl. And evening peeps, it's Best Jazz. And after 10 p.m. on a Thursday, they're going bananas for season 35 of Dancing with the Stars. Yeah, three cast members have been announced, you know, for the show returning this fall, including two reality TV stars and one athlete, Jackson Olsen, from the Savannah Bananas. How exciting is that? Also, the pair joining the cast from the world of reality TV are going to be Sierra Miller from Summer House and Mara Higgins from the show Love Island, as well as The Traitors. Now, she's had a big year in terms of popularity, that's for sure. But what do you think of the cast of celebs so far? Let me know. But that was just a taste, of course. And sadly, we have to wait until September when they announce the rest of the upcoming cast members. Also, tell us what pros are coming back from this next season of Dancing with the Stars as well. But while we wait, it's Megan Maroney, and she's taking us back to the music now with Beautiful Things on River Country, WIBR.

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0: This week, we're learning about Manteno with our hometown spotlight. Representing Manteno is Ashley Peterson, the president and CEO of the Manteno Chamber of Commerce and also the marketing and community relations director with the Village of Manteno. Hi, Ashley.
1: Hi, thanks for having me.
0: For someone new to the area or just wanting to learn more, can you give us a little background about Manteno?
1: Sure. So for those who don't know, Manteno is just a nice little, cute little village out north of Kankakee, and we are right off of 57. We have about a population of around 9,200 residents currently. And fun fact, originally known as Manteno Depot in 1853, we then became incorporated in 1869. We were actually named after the Potawatomi maiden named Manteno. Most people knew Manteno as being the home for a massive psychiatric facility that was operating from 1930 to 1985 called the Manteno State Hospital, also known as the Manteno Diversitech. That is still operational to this day, but not operating as a psychiatric facility. Actually, the Manteno Veterans Home resides there.
0: We're going to find out more about the people and places around Manteno this week with our hometown spotlight. I'm Scott Smith.
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6: Looks like we'll get fairly nice weather through the holiday weekend, except for a shower or two. It'll be cloudy overnight, our low dropping 50, and then some clouds and a little bit breezy on Friday, low 70s. Maybe a shower on Friday night, and then slight rain chances on Saturday morning. We'll stay cloudy through the afternoon hours and mid-70s. A shower or two possible on Sunday, upper 70s, and then for Memorial Day, looks sunny, a high in the low 80s. I'm meteorologist Steve Hamilton.
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River Country, WIVR, Nate Smith is bulletproof. And hey, you know who's on fire right now? Country singer George Burge. Yeah, his path to country, like radio, actually took a pretty unexpected turn, I'd say. After his former duo he was in split up, he started posting songs online just to, like, stay creative. And one of those tracks, you know, titled Mine On You, it went completely viral. Yeah, that launched the Texas native towards becoming one of country music's rising stars right now, and you gotta love that. Yeah, it's best, Jess. And almost 10:30, George is up next, Luke Bryan, for their new one. It's Ride, Ride, Ride on River Country, WIVR. We'll

featuring WIVR, Maren Morris, Circles Around This Town. And the 75th Annual Rome Park Firefighters Association Dance will be taking place this Saturday at the Rome Park Boat Club, and normally a fundraiser for the fire department. This is free to attend due to the devastation in the area, you know, from the recent tornado, yeah. They won't be asking for money donations from village residents and letting them put their funds towards rebuilding instead. I love that. Also new this year, community event with a car show from 4 to 6. Also food trucks, a cash bar, and raffles. But then the dance will be from 7 until 10 on the 23rd with live music courtesy of the Compass Band. And it sounds like so much fun. Yeah, it's best jazz. I'm born and raised just a couple miles from the AP Boat Club. In fact, my mom still lives out there, so maybe I'll go grab her for that this weekend. But you'll have details and more via our community calendar. Well, for now, it's after 10:30. Low Cash and Hometown Home. I'm River Country, WIVR.

0: country star Chris Young is coming to the Bradley 315 Music Fest Saturday, June 6th, and we've got your tickets. Hi, this is Roy Gregory. Wake up with me this Friday on Bradley 315 Fest Friday. We're hooking you up with a pair of pit passes right up front to see Chris Young, Red Baron, and the James Michael Travis Band in the parking lot behind Northfield Square Mall in Bradley. 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It's Bradley 315 Fest Friday on your Concert Connection, River Country, WIBR.
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5: Looks like we'll get fairly nice weather through the holiday weekend, except for a shower or two. It'll be cloudy overnight, our low dropping 50, and then some clouds and a little bit breezy on Friday, low 70s. Maybe a shower on Friday night, and then slight rain chances on Saturday morning. We'll stay cloudy through the afternoon hours and mid-70s. A shower or two possible on Sunday, upper 70s, and then for Memorial Day, looks sunny, a high in the low 80s. I'm meteorologist Steve Hamilton.
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River Country, WYVR, Tucker Wetmore with 3, 2, 1. And shout out to our winner from the birthday club this week, Carter Knight of Clifton. Yeah, it's Best Jess. His birthday was back on the 17th, and we've been celebrating him all week since, you know, selected on Monday. Plus, we gave him a birthday prize back along with gifts from Dairy Queen, Brook Bond Bowling, and from Bussies, too. How great is that? Sign yourself up for a birthday club, then maybe you'll win when your special week rolls around. For now, though, I'm at 11 p.m. I'll be right back on River Country, WYVR.

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River Country, WIVR. I ain't coming back. Morgan Wallens with Post Malone. And evening, peeps, it's your girl, Best Jess. And after 11 p.m., we are shining the spotlight on Manteno this week and celebrating one of the local communities that makes our listening area so great, which besides all the festivals, the impressive parks, beautiful beach, and just tons of small-time charm, we have Manteno to thank for two of my favorite peeps that I have the pleasure to work with here at the radio station. Yeah, born and raised in the 60950 zip code were Jake Lamore and Denny Case. How great is that? I love them both. And it's all thanks to Manteno, our hometown spotlight for the week. And go see your buddy Mike Tamano. He'll be there tomorrow hanging out at the McDonald's in Manteno. Yeah, this Friday between 11 a.m. and noon. And for now, though, BB Rexha taking us back to the music with Florida Line and Meant to Be on River Country, WIVR. Woo! Baby,

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4: Looks like we'll get fairly nice weather through the holiday weekend, except for a shower or two. It'll be cloudy overnight, our low dropping 50, and then some clouds and a little bit breezy on Friday, low 70s. Maybe a shower on Friday night, and then slight rain chances on Saturday morning. We'll stay cloudy through the afternoon hours and mid-70s. A shower or two possible on Sunday, upper 70s, and then for Memorial Day, looks sunny, a high in the low 80s. I'm meteorologist Steve Hamilton.
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River Country WIVR, Tim McGraw, and One Bad Habit. Now, heads up, peeps, the Poppy Princess and some members from the Auxiliary will be outside the Braille American Legion this Saturday, passing out poppies from 9 a.m. until noon. 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But for now, almost 11:30, and John Party's up next with Last Night Lonely on River Country WIVR.

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6: Looks like we'll get fairly nice weather through the holiday weekend, except for a shower or two. It'll be cloudy overnight, our low dropping 50, and then some clouds and a little bit breezy on Friday, low 70s. Maybe a shower on Friday night, and then slight rain chances on Saturday morning. We'll stay cloudy through the afternoon hours and mid-70s. A shower or two possible on Sunday, upper 70s, and then for Memorial Day, looks sunny, a high in the low 80s. I'm meteorologist Steve Hamilton.
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out. It'll sit right here on this land. 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And he said, boys, whatever you're offering, it won't be enough.

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I still see her pink bow and her brown hair. She's in the big city now, but she still calls home.

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1: This week, we're learning about Manteno with our hometown spotlight. Ashley Peterson has a scoop on events in Manteno, and we're talking about those this week. You ready?
2: Oh, sure, yeah. Let's get to it.
1: Manteno Cruise Nights are back. Can you give us a scoop?
2: All right, so for Manteno Cruise Nights, this is open to the public, so anybody can attend, and anyone can just come out and bring their vehicles. So the event actually starts from 6 to 8 p.m., and it is on the main street here in Manteno, starting on May 19th. And then we have another one on June 2nd, again June 16th, July 7th, July 21st, August 4th, August 18th, and the last one will be on September 1st.
1: And there are so many amazing vehicles that line up right there on Main Street each time.
2: Absolutely. It is ran by a separate organization. They actually call themselves the Manteno Cruise Nights. Richard is the organizer of that, and him and his team have been doing this for many years now, and it has really become just a staple of community events in Manteno. So I'm excited to bring that back.
1: With your hometown spotlight, I'm Scott Smith.
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3: Looks like we'll get fairly nice weather through the holiday weekend, except for a shower or two. It'll be cloudy overnight, our low dropping 50, and then some clouds and a little bit breezy on Friday, low 70s. Maybe a shower on Friday night, and then slight rain chances on Saturday morning. We'll stay cloudy through the afternoon hours and mid-70s. A shower or two possible on Sunday, upper 70s, and then for Memorial Day, looks sunny, a high in the low 80s. I'm meteorologist Steve Hamilton.
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1: The Hometown Spotlight on Manteno. Talking with Ashley Peterson, President and CEO of the Manteno Chamber of Commerce, as well as Marketing and Community Relations Director with the Village of Manteno. The Manteno Market has returned.
2: I am very excited to bring back the Manteno Market this year because it was something that we've had prior to COVID, and then it's just something that we didn't bring back until this past year. But prior to me starting, Jacob, who was the previous CEO of the chamber, he connected with Lena, who overseen the Piatone Farmers Market, and they decided to bring the market here to Manteno. So Lena actually is the coordinator of this event. She comes to us every first and third Wednesday of going into September, and she's going to be bringing over 29 vendors to each event, and this is also including food vendors as well. Applications actually just got reopened because we received so much support and interest in this event. So we are actually expanding our vendors this year. So applications are still live and open. We are accepting more vendors, and we currently have construction being done on the square right now for our new bathrooms. But once those bathrooms are completed, we'll be able to add more vendors. So stay tuned, vendors. We'll have more spots available for you after July.
1: 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Our Hometown Spotlight on Manteno. I'm Scott Smith.
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4: Looks like we'll get fairly nice weather through the holiday weekend, except for a shower or two. It'll be cloudy overnight, our low dropping 50, and then some clouds and a little bit breezy on Friday, low 70s. Maybe a shower on Friday night, and then slight rain chances on Saturday morning. We'll stay cloudy through the afternoon hours and mid-70s. A shower or two possible on Sunday, upper 70s, and then for Memorial Day, looks sunny, a high in the low 80s. I'm meteorologist Steve Hamilton.
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3: Looks like we'll get fairly nice weather through the holiday weekend, except for a shower or two. It'll be cloudy overnight, our low dropping 50, and then some clouds and a little bit breezy on Friday, low 70s. Maybe a shower on Friday night, and then slight rain chances on Saturday morning. We'll stay cloudy through the afternoon hours and mid-70s. A shower or two possible on Sunday, upper 70s, and then for Memorial Day, looks sunny, a high in the low 80s. I'm meteorologist Steve Hamilton.
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3: Looks like we'll get fairly nice weather through the holiday weekend, except for a shower or two. It'll be cloudy overnight, our low dropping 50, and then some clouds and a little bit breezy on Friday, low 70s. Maybe a shower on Friday night, and then slight rain chances on Saturday morning. We'll stay cloudy through the afternoon hours and mid-70s. A shower or two possible on Sunday, upper 70s, and then for Memorial Day, looks sunny, a high in the low 80s. I'm meteorologist Steve Hamilton.
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1: The Hometown Spotlight on Manteno. Talking with Ashley Peterson, President and CEO of the Manteno Chamber of Commerce, as well as Marketing and Community Relations Director with the Village of Manteno. We've told you the Manteno Farmers Market at the Square is back 4 to 8 p.m. every first and third Wednesday through September. A lot of the other area farmers markets are on Saturday, so this gives you one in the middle of the week.
2: We recognize that sometimes we need to break up those work weeks a little bit and just add a little bit more community fun. And we know that there are so many other great farmers markets going on around our surrounding communities. We don't want to lose out on those opportunities. We want to continue to keep visiting our neighbors. So we decided to give vendors an opportunity to present here in Manteno. So you will see your regular vendors that you do see at the Kankakee's Farmers Market. We have a couple of them that will be over here in Manteno as well. And then you'll see some of our fan favorites that you normally wait to go visit during Oktoberfest. They're actually going to be coming to our market as well. And those are vendors like Katie's Pumpkin House and Scabby's Craft, Crochet Art by Kelly. And then, of course, we have like our Backyard Farmers and Nothing Bun Cake, Miller Girl Candles. She's always a good fan favorite during Oktoberfest, so I'm excited to have her join us during the market. And then we have some local favorites as well, like Cranky's Mike. They're coming all the way to Manteno, so I couldn't thank them more. And for those extra tasty treats, we have like the Smoothie Cave, the Cousin's Maine Lobster, and Chick-fil-A, Bennett Curtis House, just to name a few. We're really looking forward to the season and see what other vendors we bring.
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4: Looks like we'll get fairly nice weather through the holiday weekend, except for a shower or two. It'll be cloudy overnight, our low dropping 50, and then some clouds and a little bit breezy on Friday, low 70s. Maybe a shower on Friday night, and then slight rain chances on Saturday morning. We'll stay cloudy through the afternoon hours and mid-70s. A shower or two possible on Sunday, upper 70s, and then for Memorial Day, looks sunny, a high in the low 80s. I'm meteorologist Steve Hamilton.
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0: be a shower on Friday night and then slight rain chances on Saturday morning. We'll stay cloudy through the afternoon hours and mid-70s. A shower or two possible on Sunday, upper 70s, and then for Memorial Day, it looks sunny, high in the low 80s. I'm meteorologist Steve Hamilton.
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3: Looks like we'll get fairly nice weather through the holiday weekend, except for a shower or two. It'll be cloudy overnight, our low dropping 50, and then some clouds and a little bit breezy on Friday, low 70s. Maybe a shower on Friday night, and then slight rain chances on Saturday morning. We'll stay cloudy through the afternoon hours and mid-70s. A shower or two possible on Sunday, upper 70s, and then for Memorial Day, looks sunny, a high in the low 80s. I'm meteorologist Steve Hamilton.
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1: NBC News Radio, I'm Michael Kastner. Thousands showed up to mourn the loss of three men who were killed protecting children inside a California mosque. San Diego police say a crowd of about 5,000 people attended a traditional Muslim prayer service on Thursday at the city's largest mosque. The men were eulogized as heroes for stopping two armed suspects on Monday from entering the Islamic Center of San Diego, which also has a primary school with dozens of students. President Trump says an aircraft carrier strike group is not being used to intimidate Cuba. While speaking from the Oval Office, Trump was asked about the USS Nimitz entering the region this week.
2: It's a failed country. Everybody knows it. They don't have electricity. They don't have money. They don't have really anything. They don't have food. And we're going to help them along, and we're going to help them because number one, I want to help them.
1: It comes as tensions rise between the U.S. and Cuba. Wednesday, the Justice Department charged former Cuban President Raul Castro with murder over a 1996 incident where Cuban fighter jets shot down two planes operated by a group of Miami-based Cuban exiles, killing four. Thousands of American flags have been placed on graves at Arlington National Cemetery ahead of the Memorial Day weekend. Mark Mayfield with more.
3: More than 1,000 soldiers went to the cemetery yesterday for the annual Flags In event. They spent hours placing small flags at each headstone. Members of the 3rd U.S. Infantry Regiment, also known as the Old Guard, placed flags at the Tomb of the Unknown Soldier. About 250,000 flags in all were placed during the event. I'm Mark Mayfield.
1: And a 70-year-old woman is dead after being hit by a bison on a hiking trail. Officials say the bison attack happened earlier this week when the woman and her husband encountered a group of the animals on the Grace Coolidge Trail. Michael Kastner, NBC News Radio.
4: A low pressure system from the southern plains is moving in. That'll bring us some cloud cover today. A little windy, and we're in the low 70s. Overnight, we could get a few showers. We'll be in the low 50s. That system passes to our south on Saturday. We will stay cloudy and just a few showers around. Afternoon high will be in the mid 70s. Shower possible Saturday night, and then we get scattered showers and thunderstorms on Sunday. Upper 70s, sunny and low 80s Memorial Day. I'm meteorologist Steve Hamilton.
5: Thank you, Steve. It is Friday, and it is rather cool. We have 56 currently in Clifton. It is 55 in Bourbonnais.
6: It's Friday. F-I-T-A-Y.
7: You had all week to talk about work. 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
5: Well, hello and happy Friday. You did it. You not only made it to the weekend, but is Memorial Day holiday weekend. 3-day weekend for many. And as we get this Friday started, a couple things happening. Don't Friday today. Let's see. It is also National Cooler Day today. National, I love this one, National Boss Babe Day. Imagine calling your boss, hey babe, what's going on? I don't think that would work. Let's see here. World Goth Day today. So if you see a bunch of people, with the white paint and the dark nails and the dark lipstick, that's what it's all about. And it's Friday, which means it is Bradley 315 Fest Friday. We're giving away a couple of pit passes to see Chris Young, June 6th at the Bradley 315 Fest. That chance coming up at 7:43 this morning.

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0: River Country, WIVR, Jelly Roll, kicking off your Friday morning. Let's check sports on this Friday. Cubs and the White Sox were off yesterday. Cardinals dropped their rubber match against the Pittsburgh Pirates 6-2 at Busch Stadium. Cardinals sent Kyle Leahy to the mound against the Reds tonight. Cubs look to avoid a sixth straight loss when they host the Houston Astros this afternoon at Wrigley Field. Jameson Taillon will start for the Cubs. White Sox look to get back in the winning column. They're out in San Francisco to take on the Giants. Davis Martin will start for the White Sox. NBA playoffs. The Knicks take a 2-0 Eastern Conference lead by beating the Cavaliers 109-103 last night. On the ice, Montreal took game one of the Eastern Conference Finals over Carolina 6-2. NASCAR Cup Series will square off for the Coca-Cola 600 from Charlotte Motor Speedway. But yesterday, the racing world stunned by the sudden passing of two-time Cup Series champion Kyle Busch. After a battle with a severe illness, Kyle was only 41. No information available at this time, but NASCAR officials expressed their condolences in a statement. I had a chance to meet Kyle. Actually played softball with him a couple times at the Race in the Bases charity softball game, and both him and his brother Kurt were really, really nice. And it's just a shame at the age of 41.
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2: Our Hometown Spotlight series continues with Mantino. Ashley Peterson's with us. Tell me a little bit about the jumping pillow. I know it's open for the season. What's the scoop?
3: 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We generally enjoy jumping on it as well. So it is open for the season, starting at 10 a.m. to 10 p.m. After 7 p.m., we do open it up to some of the bigger kids, the taller kids, so they're welcome to start jumping on it too after 7 p.m. We do recommend that there are no shoes on the jumpy pillow. Socks are permitted, and parents can be on there too with their little ones just to make sure that they're well taken care of. Otherwise, we just ask that everyone plays nicely, no doing tumbles or any wrestling, WWE, nothing like that. We want to make sure everyone has safe and have fun on the jumpy pillow this year.
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River Country, WIVR. That is Cody Johnson, the ACM's Entertainer and Male Vocalist of the Year. 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Boy, what a great show that'll be with Cody Johnson next weekend at Rosemont's Allstate Arena. Up next, Jackson Dean here on River Country. Got a head full of

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0: NBC News Radio, I'm Michael Kastner. Thousands showed up to mourn the loss of three men who were killed protecting children inside a California mosque. San Diego police say a crowd of about 5,000 people attended a traditional Muslim prayer service on Thursday at the city's largest mosque. The men were eulogized as heroes for stopping two armed suspects on Monday from entering the Islamic Center of San Diego, which also has a primary school with dozens of students. President Trump says an aircraft carrier strike group is not being used to intimidate Cuba. While speaking from the Oval Office Thursday, Trump was asked about the USS Nimitz entering the region this week. It comes as tensions rise between the U.S. and Cuba. The Mandalorian and Grogu is looking to get off to a big start at the box office. The first Star Wars film to hit the big screen since 2019's The Rise of Skywalker is projected to make around $80 million. Michael Kastner, NBC News Radio.
1: A low pressure system from the southern plains is moving in. That'll bring us some cloud cover today. A little windy, and we're in the low 70s. Overnight, we could get a few showers. We'll be in the low 50s. That system passes to our south on Saturday. We will stay cloudy and just a few showers around. Afternoon high will be in the mid 70s. Shower possible Saturday night, and then we get scattered showers and thunderstorms on Sunday. Upper 70s, sunny, and low 80s Memorial Day. I'm meteorologist Steve Hamilton.
2: Thank you, Steve. Good-looking morning so far. 55 in Braidwood. It is 55 in Bourbonnais.
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As we continue our Hometown Spotlight in Mantino, keeping it live, keeping it local here on River Country, WIVR. See if Mike will buy one of those new big burgers out there, the Big Arch. Yeah, Mike's a nice guy. He might

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0: River Country, WIBR, that is King George, George Strait, Roy Gregory, heading into the weekend. I was looking at our Memorial Day holiday forecast, and here's how it looks as we head into the weekend. Cloudy today, but a high of 71. Tonight, chance of rain, mainly after dinner till early tomorrow morning, low 55. Saturday, chance of rain early, then cloudy, 75 tomorrow. Sunday, chance of a thunder shower in the afternoon with a high of 80. And Memorial Day looks beautiful for Monday, sunny and 82. There are lots of things going on throughout the area this weekend. And there are many Memorial Day remembrances, which we're going to run through this morning. But weekend looks pretty good. The unofficial kickoff of summer as we head into the weekend. And of course, remembering those who have given the ultimate sacrifice so all of us can enjoy our freedoms. And this morning, pretty comfortable. It is 56 currently in Kankakee.
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3: 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Well, we could call it the Great Bean Boom. From TikTok influencers pushing something called protein maxing to the 12% of Americans now on GLP-1 medications looking for protein-dense foods that prevent muscle loss, demand for pulses is surging, and it's creating a rare bright spot for row crop farmers struggling through a fourth straight year of razor-thin or negative margins. The math is straightforward. Pulse crops are cheap to plant, and because they fix nitrogen in the soil, they require little additional fertilizer. That's a major advantage at a time when fertilizer costs remain elevated. Tim McGreevy, CEO of trade group USA Pulses, says the category has the most hope for surviving the current downturn precisely because input costs are so low. On the demand side, the numbers tell the story. USDA data shows planted acres of yellow peas are up 55% over the past 15 years, yet U.S. yellow pea exports dropped 81% between 2021 and 2025, meaning the additional production is being consumed domestically. Companies like ADM and Cargill have invested heavily in pea protein processing, and food manufacturers are infusing pea protein isolates into everything from cereals to sodas and pasta. The broader bean trend goes beyond peas, however. Bloomberg recently reported that premium bean sales in the United Kingdom jumped from 4% of the market in 2024 to 12% at the start of this year. Delivery app Grubhub logged a 135% increase in grocery bean orders just last year. Now, not everyone is sold on the protein hype driving some of this demand. NYU nutrition professor Marion Nestle says that marketers are exploiting this high protein trend. But for farmers trying to chart a path to profitability, that trend is your friend. Now planting a pulse crop.

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0: 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Mostly cloudy with a high near 70, a complete look at the forecast is coming up. Checking your River Country News on this Friday morning. In for Rob West, I'm Jake Lamore. A Kankakee County jury has found a Texas man guilty of second-degree murder in a 2021 shooting at a Bradley bar. The Daily Journal reports Anthony Kendrick was delivered the guilty verdict following deliberations Wednesday. Kankakee County State's Attorney Jim Rowe said Kendrick can be sentenced between 4 and 20 years and served at 50%. Kendrick was accused of shooting and killing Jess Hackney of Kankakee at the former Dillagaff's Bar located on West Broadway in November of 2021. A sentencing hearing for Kendrick will be held at a later date. The Kankakee County Treasurer's Office has launched a new website. County Treasurer Nick Africano said the site had a soft launch earlier this week and was completely live as of yesterday. He says the biggest thing was he wanted to keep the site simple.
1: There's no photos, right? So it runs fast. It says pay taxes. First thing your eyes see. It is also, with a click of a button, translates to Spanish. It has a form repository. You want to know what a homeowner's exemption is all about. You can click. It'll serve up an infographic. You want to know what a tax sale is. You can go on there and find out. If you have children and you want to teach them, there's a coloring book available.
0: Africano says the site also gives you a real-time look at the financial side of the treasurer's office. And as you get ready to head out for the holiday weekend, Kankakee County Sheriff's Department Chief Deputy Trent Bukowski reminds you to be alert and drive carefully.
2: Holiday weekends often bring increased traffic, crowded roadways, and a higher number of serious crashes. We ask every motorist to remain patient, eliminate distractions, obey the speed limits, and never drive impaired or fatigued. Whether you are traveling across town or across the state, please buckle up, put phone away, and stay alert for emergency personnel, construction zones, motorcycles, and pedestrians.
0: Almost a dozen people were killed on Illinois roadways during the Memorial Day weekend last year.
3: NBC News Radio, I'm Michael Kastner. Thousands showed up to mourn the loss of three men who were killed protecting children inside a California mosque. San Diego police say a crowd of about 5,000 people attended a traditional Muslim prayer service on Thursday at the city's largest mosque. The men were eulogized as heroes for stopping two armed suspects on Monday from entering the Islamic Center of San Diego, which also has a primary school with dozens of students. President Trump says an aircraft carrier strike group is not being used to intimidate Cuba. While speaking from the Oval Office Thursday, Trump was asked about the USS Nimitz entering the region this week. It comes as tensions rise between the U.S. and Cuba. The Mandalorian and Grogu is looking to get off to a big start at the box office. The first Star Wars film to hit the big screen since 2019's The Rise of Skywalker is projected to make around $80 million. Michael Kastner, NBC News Radio.
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0: In sports, Cubs aim to avoid a sixth loss in a row when they host the Houston Astros at Wrigley Field today. White Sox look to get back in the win column when they visit the San Francisco Giants at Oracle Park tonight. Cardinals dropped their rubber match against the Pittsburgh Pirates 6-2 at Busch Stadium. Cards face the Reds tonight. In NHL playoffs, the Montreal Canadiens smothered the Carolina Hurricanes 6-2 to take a one-game-to-none lead in Game 1 on the road. The Avalanche will host the Golden Knights in Game 2 of the Western Conference Final tonight. In NBA playoffs, the Knicks crushed the Cavaliers 109-93 from Madison Square Garden to take a 2-0 Eastern Conference Finals lead. The Thunder visit the Spurs tonight. Chicago Fire FC go for their third win in a row when they host Toronto at Soldier Field tomorrow night. Chicago Sky are back in action tomorrow with a game against the Minnesota Lynx at Wintrust Arena. And NASCAR rolls into Charlotte Motor Speedway Sunday for the Coca-Cola 600. That's a check of your news on this Friday morning. Have a great day, and thanks for listening. In for Rob West, I'm Jake Lamore.
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8: A low pressure system from the southern plains is moving in. That'll bring us some cloud cover today. A little windy, and we're in the low 70s. Overnight, we could get a few showers. We'll be in the low 50s. That system passes to our south on Saturday. We will stay cloudy and just a few showers around. Afternoon high will be in the mid 70s. Shower possible Saturday night, and then we get scattered showers and thunderstorms on Sunday. Upper 70s, sunny, and low 80s Memorial Day. Meteorologist Steve Hamilton.
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9: Well, hello and happy Friday. You did it. The weekend is upon us, and it's not just a weekend. It's a Memorial Day holiday weekend, the unofficial kickoff of summer. Lots to do this weekend. We'll be going through a lot of different activities. We continue our salute to Mantino. Mike Tamano hanging out at the McDonald's in Mantino later this morning. We'll talk about that. Also, if you're a Lainey Wilson fan, Lainey teasing a new song in a very unusual way. We'll tell you how Lainey is doing that through social media. And today is Bradley 315 Fest Friday. Your chance to win a couple pit passes to see Chris Young in a couple of weekends at the Bradley 315 Music Fest. That coming up at 7:43.
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River Country, WIVR. That is Brunette from Tucker Wetmore. All right, coming up, let's see here. We've got music from Chris Young. We're going to tell you about our Bradley 315 Fest Friday, a chance to sit right up front here in a couple weekends when Chris Young comes to town. Details up in 6 minutes.

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0: Chris Young, of course, Chris is going to be part of Country Day coming up here in a couple short weekends already. The Bradley 315 Music Fest. Chris is going to be there Saturday, June 6th with Red Baron and the James Michael Travis Band. And coming up here next hour, we'll be giving away a couple pit passes right up front to that show. More information available at Bradley315.org. 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Buck Cherry, Southside Social Club, and Mike Tamano's band, the Baked Potatoes, going to be there Thursday, June 4th. 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
2: 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We're talking with Ashley Peterson, the president and CEO of the Manteno Chamber of Commerce, and the marketing and community relations director with the Village of Manteno. A lot of people attend Heroes, Hogs, and Hot Rods each year.
3: Yes, so the event is on Sunday, June 14th, and that is going to be in downtown Manteno. The event starts at 12 and it ends at 8. This event is put on by Project Headspace and Timing, which is a nonprofit that was actually started by my husband, Eric. He started this nonprofit back in 2017, and we brought this event to Manteno about 7 years ago, and the purpose is to provide mental health and veteran resources, but we wanted to kind of put a different spin on it and bring other different types of entertainment throughout the day to create a community festival. This way it gives an opportunity for everybody to come out, come together, support this this nonprofit, and of course be open to seeing all these resources that are going to be there. So they will have over 60 mental health and veteran resources at our veteran resource fair. We also will have featured food and art and craft vendors as well, along with a car show. We also have a strongman competition. That is a fan favorite for sure. And then we have a barbecue competition. This is an amateur barbecue competition, but they are definitely not amateurs. They bring some really great treats to this, so I'm excited to see who we have this year. We also have a beanbag competition and then live music throughout the day. So again, family-friendly festival, open to the whole community. This is free. You are welcome to purchase a wristband for $10, and that will allow you to purchase alcohol and be able to drink on the square like you normally do during Oktoberfest.
2: The date will be June 14th in downtown Manteno. It's the Hometown Spotlight.
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River Country, WIVR. That's Kenny. We continue our spotlight to Mantino and Mike Tamano going to be out at McDonald's. That could be some big trouble later this morning. 11 till noon, Mike going to be out at the McDonald's at 103 South Creek Drive in Mantino. Try that Big Arch Burger. It's really good. I'm a Quarter Pounder with Cheese fan. I like them without the onions. That's one of my favorites. Also, a big fan of their Filet-O-Fish. I was talking to Rebecca in the office about this the other day. For whatever reason, for years, that's always been one of my favorites. Well, whatever it is, check it out today from 11 till noon at the McDonald's in Mantino. Keeping it live, keeping it local here on River Country. Make sure you take a ride out to Mantino later today. Here's George Burns and Luke Bryan on River Country. I threw it.

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0: 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Mostly cloudy today with a high near 70. A complete look at the forecast is coming up. Checking your River Country news on this Friday morning. In for Rob West, I'm Jake Lamore. Kankakee City Police are investigating after a woman said someone shoved her down Wednesday night and broke her arm. According to reports, it was just before 4 Thursday morning when officers were called to a local hospital where the victim told them she was leaving a friend's house between 10 and 11 Wednesday night when someone came up behind her somewhere near the intersection of East Chestnut and North Rosewood, hit her with something, breaking her arm and causing her to fall. Medical personnel said the victim may have had a head injury as well. City police are investigating. Illinois State Senator Patrick Joyce is working to update a vehicle law from the 1970s affecting local farmers. According to a press release, Senator Joyce passed a measure through committee that would allow heavier farm wagons and similar agricultural equipment to qualify for existing code exemptions on the road. Joyce's legislation would increase the weight limit to specific classified vehicles up to 36,000 pounds for one axle and up to 50 pounds for two or more axles. Senate Bill 3208 passed the full Senate Wednesday and is now in the House of Representatives Rules Committee for reading. And Memorial Day weekend marks the official grilling season for most of us. Kankakee City Fire EMS Coordinator and Community Risk Reduction Officer Lieutenant Enrique Zacco has some tips for you as you prepare your cookout this weekend.
1: So when we get those grills out, we want to make sure they're properly cleaned, make sure we're using them in the open. We don't want to use them under any porches or in any type of structures. And we want to make sure we keep a 3-foot circle of safety around them from children and pets. And also make sure you have the proper extinguisher for the type of cooking utensils that you're going to be using for the weekend.
0: Zacco says if you don't have an extinguisher for your grill, keep a blanket or towel nearby to help smother a possible fire.
2: NBC News Radio, I'm Michael Kastner. An aircraft carrier strike group in the Caribbean is not being used to intimidate Cuba, according to President Trump. While speaking from the Oval Office yesterday, Trump was asked about the USS Nimitz entering the region this week. Trump said he wants to provide Cuba with humanitarian aid and open the country up for Cuban Americans to go back to help. President Trump says 5,000 troops will go to Poland after all. Trump made the announcement on social media Thursday and said the deployment was based on the successful election of the now president of Poland, Karol Nawrocki. The announcement follows an unexpected move by Pentagon Chief Pete Hegseth earlier this month to scrap sending troops to Poland, a move that was criticized by both parties. Jessie J is cancer-free. The English Do It Like a Dude singer underwent breast cancer surgery last year. Now in an Instagram post from the hospital, she says her test results came back with the good news. Michael Kastner, NBC News Radio.
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4: 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Kia Bradley wants to see you in a Kia. Well, girls track and field from the IHSA Class 1A prelims. Area athletes advancing include McKenna Van Tilburg from Wilmington, Felicity Leonard from Iroquois West, Addison Lucht from Milford Cisna Park, and Leah Prairie from Central, Dylan Palisard, Trinity Thompson, Jade Burse, and Jersey Sloan, a relay team from Bishop McNamara, also advanced to Saturday's track and field finals. In the IHSA 1A Boys Track and Field Sectionals at Bismarck Henning, Watsika's Dennis Goodman advanced to state. St. Anne's Aiden Pinson and Clifton Central's Jake Thompson, along with Skylar Este from Milford, also advanced to the state finals at Eastern Illinois. Back to work for the Cubs and the White Sox, who were off yesterday. The Cubs aim to avoid a 6-loss in a row They host the Astros today at Wrigley Field. Cardinals will take on the Mets tonight, and the White Sox are in San Francisco to take on the Giants. NBA playoffs, New York beat Cleveland. NHL, Montreal took game one of the Eastern Conference Finals from Carolina. The NASCAR field heads to Charlotte for the Coca-Cola 600. And sad news, the sudden passing of two-time Cup Series champion Kyle Busch. After his battle with a severe illness, Busch was only 41 years old.
5: Low-pressure system from the southern plains is moving in. That'll bring us some cloud cover today. A little windy, and we're in the low 70s. Overnight, we could get a few showers. We'll be in the low 50s. That system passes to our south on Saturday. We will stay cloudy and just a few showers around. Afternoon high will be in the mid-70s. Shower possible Saturday night, and then we get scattered showers and thunderstorms on Sunday. Upper 70s, sunny, and low 80s Memorial Day. I'm meteorologist Steve Hamilton.
4: 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It is 54 in Gilman, 56 in Kankakee.
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0: River Country, WIVR, John Party with Boots Off as we head into the weekend. Boy, what a wild story yesterday. Stunned by the sudden passing of two-time NASCAR Cup Series champion Kyle Busch after a battle with a severe illness. They didn't say what the illness was, but Kyle was only 41 years old. I had a chance to meet Kyle and his brother Kurt playing in the charity softball game that Kyle Petty set up every year called the Race in the Bases charity softball game at Joliet Slammers Stadium. And I can tell you that both Kyle and Kurt played those games. They were very nice and both big baseball fans. In fact, I played second a couple years and Kurt played first alongside. And the first year he came out, he wore a Braves hat, Atlanta Braves hat. And I said, you know, you're coming to Chicago. At the very least, you should wear a Cubs hat. So the next year, Kurt remembered that and brought his Cubs hat, which I thought was kind of cool. Carl Edwards Jr., Greg Biffle, a bunch of different NASCAR racers were there, along with Kyle Petty. Will Perdue from the Bulls was a coach one year, and I remember sitting next to him. I had to ask, his foot, his shoe, 23 and a half was his shoe size. Let me tell you, it was wild. And one of the highlights for me getting to play in those Race in the Bases charity softball games was Ryne Sandberg was playing center field in one of the games, and I flew out to the fence, and he caught it. After the game, I said, I can't even tell you how excited I was to make an out because you caught it, and Ryne Sandberg signed that ball for me. I still have that softball signed by Ryne Sandberg, Will Perdue, and some of the other folks that were there. But, boy, sad news to hear the passing of NASCAR two-time Cup Series champion Kyle Busch, who passed away at the age of 41. Thoughts and prayers to his family.
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3: 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I'm Kent Kasson with a look at the day's top stories for the farmers and rural folks on this Friday. 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
3: USDA's Plant Health Inspection Service, or APHIS, will provide approximately $12 million to support efforts by states and tribal governments, resource institutions, and universities to control and prevent chronic wasting disease. Dr. Alan Huddleston, acting U.S. Chief Veterinary Officer, says CWD poses a serious threat to U.S. wildlife and agriculture, and the funding reflects the commitment to working collaboratively with states, tribes, and research partners to develop innovative solutions and protect the health of the nation's populations. APHIS will competitively fund the most promising projects that develop innovative tools or methods, support states' CWD control programs at the local level, and provide indemnity payments to servant owners in pending claims. This includes approximately $6 million to support critical projects to control and prevent CWD and approximately $5.5 million to support research and management and approximately $500,000 to support CWD prevention and management on tribal lands. This year's investment allows state departments of ag, state animal health agencies, departments of wildlife or natural resources, and other organizations to further develop and implement CWD research, management, and response activities. The latest ag news and more is a click away at CentralIllinoisFarmNetwork.com. 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This has been Central Illinois Today. I'm Kat Kasson.
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0: The latest and greatest in country, plus local news and weather. 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Mostly cloudy today with a high near 70. A complete look at the forecast is coming up. Checking your River Country news on this Friday morning. In for Rob West, I'm Jake Clamore. The Kankakee County Sheriff's Office is investigating a hit-and-run crash in Essex from Saturday that left a man severely injured. Kankakee County Sheriff's Department Chief Deputy Trent Bukowski with more.
1: On Saturday, May 16th, Kankakee County Sheriff's deputies were dispatched to the area of 17250 West 4000 North Road in reference to a reported vehicle versus pedestrian crash. According to witnesses at the scene, a group of four friends had been riding mopeds and four-wheelers in the area when a sedan, which is being described as either teal or a shade of blue, stopped along the roadway. The driver of the sedan reportedly accused the group of cutting him off and yelled expletives at them, including remarks about staying out of Essex, before driving away from the scene. A short time later, while the

0: group remained on the side of the roadway. A white pickup truck approached at what witnesses described as an extremely high rate of speed. The truck is being described to investigators as either a lifted pickup or a Super Duty model equipped with bright LED headlights and between 4 and 6 yellow cab lights on top of the vehicle. 3 of the 4 individuals were able to jump into a nearby ditch to avoid being struck. However, a 4th individual attempted to move in the opposite direction and was struck by the pickup truck. The victim, a 28-year-old male, sustained serious injuries requiring multiple surgeries and remains hospitalized as of May 20th, 2026.
1: You can contact the Kankakee County Sheriff's Office if you have any information about the crash. If you wish to remain anonymous, you can call Crime Stoppers at 815-93-CRIME. And the Ray Ali Memorial Project will hold its annual Memorial Day weekend ceremony tomorrow morning at the monument in front of A.N. Weber Logistics on Route 4552, just south of Kankakee. Event organizer JoJo Sason says this year's theme is One Nation Under God, America 250, Honoring the Fallen.
2: This year, we have a 21-gun salute by the Moments Honor Guard to include the colors. We'll have some displays of World War II to even World War I ordnance and military weapons, historical. So this is for teaching the children history. And we'll also have a health check by Riverside Hospital. We'll have an ambulance over there. We will have camaraderie, all-American camaraderie. They will have a wreath offering ceremony.
1: The ceremony starts at 10 tomorrow morning, and everyone is welcome.
3: NBC News Radio, I'm Michael Kastner. An aircraft carrier strike group in the Caribbean is not being used to intimidate Cuba, according to President Trump. While speaking from the Oval Office yesterday, Trump was asked about the USS Nimitz entering the region this week. Trump said he wants to provide Cuba with humanitarian aid and open the country up for Cuban Americans to go back to help. President Trump says 5,000 troops will go to Poland after all. Trump made the announcement on social media Thursday and said the deployment was based on the successful election of the now president of Poland, Karol Nawrocki. The announcement follows an unexpected move by Pentagon Chief Pete Hegseth earlier this month to scrap sending troops to Poland, a move that was criticized by both parties. Jessie J is cancer-free. The English Do It Like a Dude singer underwent breast cancer surgery last year. Now in an Instagram post from the hospital, she says her test results came back with the good news. Michael Kastner, NBC News Radio.
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1: In sports, Cubs aim to avoid a 6th loss in a row when they host the Houston Astros at Wrigley Field today. White Sox look to get back in the win column when they visit the San Francisco Giants at Oracle Park tonight. Cardinals dropped their rubber match against the Pittsburgh Pirates 6-2 at Busch Stadium. Cards face the Reds tonight. In NHL playoffs, the Montreal Canadiens smothered the Carolina Hurricanes 6-2 to take a 1-0 lead in Game 1 on the road. The Avalanche will host the Golden Knights in Game 2 of the Western Conference Final tonight. In NBA playoffs, the Knicks crushed the Cavaliers 109-93 from Madison Square Garden to take a 2-0 Eastern Conference Finals lead. The Thunder visit the Spurs tonight. Chicago Fire FC go for their 3rd win in a row when they host Toronto at Soldier Field tomorrow night. Chicago Sky are back in action tomorrow with a game against the Minnesota Lynx at Wintrust Arena. And NASCAR rolls into Charlotte Motor Speedway Sunday for the Coca-Cola 600. That's a check of your news on this Friday morning. Have a great day, and thanks for listening. In for Rob West, I'm Jake Lamore.
6: A low pressure system from the southern plains is moving in. That'll bring us some cloud cover today. A little windy, and we're in the low 70s. Overnight, we could get a few showers. We'll be in the low 50s. That system passes to our south on Saturday. We will stay cloudy and just a few showers around. Afternoon high will be in the mid-70s. Shower possible Saturday night, and then we get scattered showers and thunderstorms on Sunday, upper 70s, sunny and low 80s Memorial Day. I'm meteorologist Steve Hamilton.
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7: Welcome to the weekend. It's Roy Gregory. We are going to help you celebrate with our Friday morning party on the radio. We'll definitely get you in the right frame of mind. And today being Friday, it's not just Friday. It's Bradley 315 Music Fest Friday. We got a couple of pit passes to check out. Chris Young, country star, coming up in a couple Saturdays in the parking lot of the Northfield Square Mall in Bradley. So stay tuned. Get ready to roll. We'll have those Bradley 315 Music Fest tickets coming up here in about 42 minutes at 7:43. Kicking things off, Bailey Zimmerman.

River Country, WIVR. A lot of people hitting the highway for Memorial Day holiday weekend. There are slight chances of rain, but very slim. I'm looking at the chances. Let's see here. Tonight, 30%. Tomorrow, 10% for Saturday. Biggest chance is Sunday, 50-50 chance, mainly in the afternoon. Otherwise, pretty nice weekend. Temperatures in the 70s and into the 80s by Sunday.

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0: River Country WIVR with Jordan Davis. Hey, big thank you to Walgreens Pharmacy. They're on Kennedy Drive in Kankakee. 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Michelle Means nominated them, and Michelle and some of her coworkers treated to do some delicious food from our JJC and Lindman Family McDonald's. 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
0: And here is today's featured comedian, Kathleen Madigan.
2: And that's what PBS does. They show sentimental concerts. It's those three old people sitting on a couch. It's like they're talking directly to you. Hey, Kathleen, welcome home for the show. Did you have a good time tonight? Yeah. Would you like to hear a little John Denver this evening? Oh. Yes, I love John Denver. I don't tell people that. It sounds geeky, and I'm still really angry at him for not putting enough gas in his airplane. I don't understand how you do that. You're an American icon. Check your gas gauge. All right, okay. But yes, would you like to hear John Denver sing Sunshine? Oh, yeah. And then, bam, 1978, there's John Denver singing it. Sunshine on my shoulders makes me... And then he's gone, and it's the old people again. Well, here's the thing. We are $84 short, and we got Peter, Paul, and Mary coming up next, and I know you don't want Buff the Magic Dragon interrupted, so why don't you just go ahead and put $250 down on your credit card and enjoy your evening.
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3: Our Hometown Spotlight series this week, Manteno. Talking with Ashley Peterson, the square on 2nd is that gathering point in Manteno.
4: This is our summer hotspot, so you will not want to miss any of the events that are on the square on 2nd because it is just full of life during this year. There is a park, so it does include a splash pad, and it does include the bouncy pillows and a couple other activities for the kids to play on. But we also create a community space. So during this time, as we mentioned earlier with Manteno Market, that is featured on the square on 2nd. So that's one of the events you can anticipate to be at this year. Along with Heroes House and Hot Rods, that's on the square on 2nd as well. Along with Rockin' on the Square. So those are three summer music events that we have. Village of Manteno hosts these events. Our first one is on June 19th with the Simple Remedy. That event starts at 6 and it ends at 10. The band starts at 7 p.m. Food trucks and BYOB. And then we have Dirty Pop. We'll be playing on July 17th at the Square, starting at 6, ending at 10. Band starts at 7. Of course, same thing, food trucks and BYOB. And then the Village of Manteno is also going to bring Rosie and the Rivets on August 21st from 6 to 10 p.m. The band starts at 7. It is food trucks and BYOB as well.
3: 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I'm Scott Smith.
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12: A low pressure system from the southern plains is moving in. That'll bring us some cloud cover today. A little windy, and we're in the low 70s. Overnight, we could get a few showers. We'll be in the low 50s. That system passes to our south on Saturday. We will stay cloudy and just a few showers around. Afternoon high will be in the mid-70s. Shower possible Saturday night, and then we get scattered showers and thunderstorms on Sunday. Upper 70s, sunny, and low 80s Memorial Day. I'm meteorologist Steve Hamilton.
0: Thank you, Steve. 56 in Piatone, 57 in Bourbonnais. We're about 20 minutes away from your chance to win Chris Young tickets. It's Bradley 315 Fest Friday. Your chance to win coming up at 7:43. A couple of pit passes right up front from River Country.

River Country, WIVR. That is Lainey Wilson, who caught fans' attention with a new billboard in Nashville, Tennessee. The billboard instructs fans to text a number to find her lost phone, keys, and wallet, leading fans to a 25-second audio snippet of an unreleased song. Now, she didn't share any additional info as far as a release date, but the new music will follow her single Can't Sit Still. Looking forward to that from Miss Lainey Wilson. Toby Keith up next here on River Country.

0: 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Empowering individuals, families, and communities through domestic violence programs, advocacy, and prevention. Mostly cloudy skies today with a high near 70. A complete look at the forecast is coming up. Checking your River Country News on this Friday morning. In for Rob West, I'm Jake Lamour. A Kankakee County jury has found a Texas man guilty of second-degree murder in a 2021 shooting at a Bradley bar. The Daily Journal reports Anthony Kendrick was delivered the guilty verdict following deliberations Wednesday. Kankakee County State's Attorney Jim Rowe said Kendrick can be sentenced between 4 and 20 years and served at 50%. Kendrick was accused of shooting and killing Jess Hackney of Kankakee at the former Dillagaff's Bar located on West Broadway in November of 2021. A sentencing hearing for Kendrick will be held at a later date. Illinois' unemployment rate remains steady. The State Department of Employment Security says the state's jobless rate in April was 5.1%, unchanged from March. Non-farm payroll jobs increased more than 11,000 last month. And it's a busy weekend around Kankakee County with a look at a few of the events. Here's Angelina Gear, Executive Director of Visit Kankakee County.
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2: NBC News Radio, I'm Michael Kastner. President Trump will swear in Kevin Warsh as Federal Reserve Chairman today. More from Tammy Trujillo.
3: The White House ceremony follows last week's Senate confirmation vote along mostly party lines. 56-year-old Warsh will succeed Jerome Powell, whose term expired on Friday. Trump handpicked Warsh to lead the central bank with expectations that the Fed will resume lowering interest rates in the post-Powell era. I'm Tammy Trujillo.
2: 5,000 U.S. troops are being sent to Poland. President Trump made the announcement on social media Thursday and said the deployment was based on the successful election of the now president of Poland, Karol Nawrocki. The announcement follows an unexpected move by Pentagon Chief Pete Hegseth earlier this month to scrap sending troops to Poland, a move that was criticized by both parties. And the Eastern Conference final got underway on Thursday. The Montreal Canadiens smothered the Carolina Hurricanes 6-2 to take a 1-0 lead. Michael Kastner, NBC News Radio.
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5: 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Kia Bradley wants to see you in Kia. We'll start first with girls track and field from the IHSA 1A prelims. Area athletes advancing include McKenna Van Tilburg from Wilmington, Felicity Leonard from Iroquois West, Allison Lucht from Milford Cisna Park, and Leah Prairie from Central. Dylan Palisard, Trinity Thompson, Jade Burse, and Jersey Sloan. The relay team for Bishop McNamara also advanced to Saturday's track and field finals. For the boys at the 1A track and field sectionals at Bismarck Henning, Watseka's Dennis Goodman advanced to state. St. Anne's Aiden Pinson and Clifton Central's Jake Thompson, along with Skylar Este from Milford, also advanced to the state finals at Eastern Illinois University. back to work for the Cubs and White Sox, who were both off yesterday. Cubs open up a series at home against the Astros this afternoon. White Sox are on the West Coast in San Francisco, taking on the Giants. Cardinals drop their rubber match against the Pirates 6-2. They start a series with the Reds tonight. NBA playoffs, the Knicks took game two of their series from Cleveland. On the ice, Montreal won the opening of their Eastern Conference Finals from Carolina. And the NASCAR Cup Series heads to Charlotte for the Coca-Cola 600 Sunday. The racing world stunned by the sudden passing of two-time Cup Series champion Kyle Busch after a battle with a severe illness. Kyle was 41.
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7: Low pressure system from the southern plains is moving in. That'll bring us some cloud cover today. A little windy, and we're in the low 70s. Overnight, we could get a few showers. We'll be in the low 50s. That system passes to our south on Saturday. We will stay cloudy and just a few showers around. Afternoon high will be in the mid 70s. Shower possible Saturday night, and then we get scattered showers and thunderstorms on Sunday. Upper 70s, sunny and low 80s Memorial Day. I'm meteorologist Steve Hamilton.
5: Thank you, Steve. 57 in Morocco, 57 in Bradley. We are minutes away from your chance to win a couple pit passes to see Chris Young at the Bradley 315 Music Fest coming up in a couple weekends, June 6th. That chance up in 6 minutes.

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0: River Country, WIVR. No doubt he'll be singing that one and a bunch of other great songs here in a couple weekends when he comes to the Bradley 315 Music Fest. That is Chris Young, along with Chris Redfern, James Michael, Travis Band. 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But today is Bradley 315 Music Fest Friday. In fact, every Friday in May, we've been giving away a couple of pit passes to the show. Think you know Young? Well, we're going to give you a Chris Young question. If you can answer it, you can win a couple of pit passes. Here is the question. What hobby does Chris Young love almost as much as he loves music? I'll give you a couple choices. You got to tell me which one it is. Is it collecting baseball cards and autographs? Or is it barbecue and grilling? What do you think it is? What's his hobby outside of music? Give us a call with your guess. The number is 800-656-1017.
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0: All right, let's go to the phones and find ourselves a winner for this Bradley 315 Fest Friday. Hi, good morning, River Country. Who's this?
7: This is Sarah.
0: Sarah, I want to make this a good Friday for you. What hobby does Chris Young love almost as much as music? Is it collecting baseball cards and autographs, or is it grilling and barbecuing?
7: Grilling and barbecuing.
0: Yep, he's a huge fan of grilling and smoking meat. He's basically a certified backyard barbecue king. You're a winner. You're going to go sit up front to see Chris Young.
7: Awesome. Thank you so much.
0: You are very welcome. And if you're looking for more info on the Bradley 315 Fest, because not only is Chris Young and Red Farron and James Michael Travis band going to be there for Country Day Saturday the 6th, they've also got Buck Cherry, Warrant Dockin, Lita Ford, Firehouse coming up June 4th, June 5th as part of the entertainment. And all the info available at Bradley315.org. Here's Ella Langley and Riley Green.
11: I was all but 22, I think, at the time. I'd been out on the road, lonely at night. 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

0: 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Mostly cloudy skies today, a high near 70. A complete look at the forecast is coming up. Checking your River Country News on this Friday morning. In for Rob West, I'm Jake Lamore. A Kankakee County jury has found a Texas man guilty of second-degree murder in a 2021 shooting at a Bradley bar. The Daily Journal reports Anthony Kendrick was delivered the guilty verdict following deliberations Wednesday. Kankakee County State's Attorney Jim Rowe said Kendrick can be sentenced between 4 and 20 years and served at 50%. Kendrick was accused of shooting and killing Jess Hackney of Kankakee at the former Dillagaff's Bar located on West Broadway in November of 2021. A sentencing hearing for Kendrick will be held at a later date. The Kankakee County Treasurer's Office has launched a new website. County Treasurer Nick Africano said the site had a soft launch earlier this week and was completely live as of yesterday. He says the biggest thing was he wanted to keep the site simple.
1: There's no photos, right? So it runs fast. It says pay taxes. First thing your eyes see. It is also, with a click of a button, translates to Spanish. It has a form repository. You want to know what a homeowner's exemption is all about. You can click. It'll serve up an infographic. You want to know what a tax sale is. You can go on there and find out. If you have children and you want to teach them, there's a coloring book available.
0: Africano says the site also gives you a real-time look at the financial side of the treasurer's office. And as you get ready to head out for the holiday weekend, Kankakee County Sheriff's Department Chief Deputy Trent Bukowski reminds you to be alert and drive carefully.
2: Holiday weekends often bring increased traffic, crowded roadways, and a higher number of serious crashes. We ask every motorist to remain patient, eliminate distractions, obey the speed limits, and never drive impaired or fatigued. Whether you are traveling across town or across the state, please buckle up, put phone away, and stay alert for emergency personnel, construction zones, motorcycles, and pedestrians.
0: Almost a dozen people were killed on Illinois roadways during the Memorial Day weekend last year.
3: NBC News Radio, I'm Michael Kastner. President Trump will swear in Kevin Warsh as Federal Reserve Chairman today. More from Tammy Trujillo.
4: The White House ceremony follows last week's Senate confirmation vote along mostly party lines. 56-year-old Warsh will succeed Jerome Powell, whose term expired on Friday. Trump handpicked Warsh to lead the central bank with expectations that the Fed will resume lowering interest rates in the post-Powell era. I'm Tammy Trujillo.
3: 5,000 U.S. troops are being sent to Poland. President Trump made the announcement on social media Thursday and said the deployment was based on the successful election of the now president of Poland, Karol Nawrocki. The announcement follows an unexpected move by Pentagon Chief Pete Hegseth earlier this month to scrap sending troops to Poland, a move that was criticized by both parties. And the Eastern Conference final got underway on Thursday. The Montreal Canadiens smothered the Carolina Hurricanes 6-2 to take a 1-0 lead. Michael Kastner, NBC News Radio.
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0: In sports, Cubs aim to avoid a sixth loss in a row when they host the Houston Astros at Wrigley Field today. White Sox look to get back in the win column when they visit the San Francisco Giants at Oracle Park tonight. Cardinals dropped their rubber match against the Pittsburgh Pirates 6-2 at Busch Stadium. Cards face the Reds tonight. In NHL playoffs, the Montreal Canadiens smothered the Carolina Hurricanes 6-2 to take a 1-0 lead in Game 1 on the road. The Avalanche will host the Golden Knights in Game 2 of the Western Conference Final tonight. In NBA playoffs, the Knicks crushed the Cavaliers 109-93 from Madison Square Garden to take a 2-0 Eastern Conference Finals lead. The Thunder visit the Spurs tonight. Chicago Fire FC go for their third win in a row when they host Toronto at Soldier Field tomorrow night. Chicago Sky are back in action tomorrow with a game against the Minnesota Lynx at Wintrust Arena. And NASCAR rolls into Charlotte Motor Speedway Sunday for the Coca-Cola 600. That's a check of your news on this Friday morning. Have a great day, and thanks for listening. In for Rob West, I'm Jake Lamore.
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7: Low pressure system from the southern plains is moving in. That'll bring us some cloud cover today. A little windy, and we're in the low 70s. Overnight, we could get a few showers. We'll be in the low 50s. That system passes to our south on Saturday. We will stay cloudy and just a few showers around. Afternoon high will be in the mid-70s. Shower possible Saturday night, and then we get scattered showers and thunderstorms on Sunday. Upper 70s, sunny and low 80s Memorial Day. Meteorologist Steve Hamilton.
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8: Well, good morning and happy Friday. Welcome to the weekend. Give yourself a big old pat on the back. You made it. Not just a weekend, it's Memorial Day holiday weekend, which means a three-day weekend for a lot of folks. And as we get you ready to celebrate, we're going to tell you what happened on this day in country music history. It was May 22nd, 2000. Aaron Tippin released the first single from his album, People Like Us, which was co-written by Aaron's wife, Thea. In fact, Thea is right at the very end of the song. The single became his third and final number one hit 5 years after his last chart topper. Here is that number one hit from Aaron Tippin here on River.

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River Country, WIVR. Luke Combs, Sleep Us in a Hotel Room. 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
3: 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Carter Knight of Clifton did that. 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

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WIVR proud to shine a spotlight on the communities that make our area special. With our Hometown Spotlight series, this week we salute Manteno. In fact, Mike Tamano is going to be camped out at the McDonald's in Manteno today from 11 till noon. 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

0: 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Mostly cloudy skies today, a high near 70. A complete look at the forecast is coming up. Checking your River Country news on this Friday morning. In for Rob West, I'm Jake Lamore. Kankakee City Police are investigating after a woman said someone shoved her down Wednesday night and broke her arm. According to reports, it was just before 4 Thursday morning when officers were called to a local hospital where the victim told them she was leaving a friend's house between 10 and 11 Wednesday night when someone came up behind her somewhere near the intersection of East Chestnut and North Rosewood, hit her with something, breaking her arm and causing her to fall. Medical personnel said the victim may have had a head injury as well. City police are investigating. Illinois State Senator Patrick Joyce is working to update a vehicle law from the 1970s affecting local farmers. According to a press release, Senator Joyce passed a measure through committee that would allow heavier farm wagons and similar agricultural equipment to qualify for existing code exemptions on the road. Joyce's legislation would increase the weight limit to specific classified vehicles up to 36,000 pounds for one axle and up to 50 pounds for two or more axles. Senate Bill 3208 passed the full Senate Wednesday and is now in the House of Representatives Rules Committee for reading. And Memorial Day weekend marks the official grilling season for most of us. Kankakee City Fire EMS Coordinator and Community Risk Reduction Officer Lieutenant Enrique Zacco has some tips for you as you prepare your cookout this weekend.
1: So when we get those grills out, we want to make sure they're properly cleaned, make sure we're using them in the open. We don't want to use them under any porches or in any type of structures. And we want to make sure we keep a 3-foot circle of safety around them from children and pets. And also make sure you have the proper extinguisher for the type of cooking utensils that you're going to be using for the weekend.
0: Zacco says if you don't have an extinguisher for your grill, keep a blanket or towel nearby to help smother a possible fire.
2: NBC News Radio, I'm Michael Kastner. President Trump says the aircraft carrier that just arrived in the Caribbean is not being used to intimidate Cuba. In the Oval Office Thursday, Trump was asked about the USS Nimitz entering the region as tensions rise between the U.S. and Cuba and said we're going to help Cuba and that he wants to provide Cuba with humanitarian aid. President Trump is expected to swear in Kevin Warsh as Federal Reserve Chairman today. 56-year-old Warsh was confirmed by the Senate earlier this month, mostly along party lines, after Jerome Powell's term came to an end. Trump handpicked Warsh with expectations that the Fed would lower interest rates. The Mandalorian and Grogu is looking to get off to a big start at the box office. The first Star Wars film to hit the big screen since 2019's The Rise of Skywalker is projected to make around $80 million domestically. Michael Kastner, NBC News Radio.
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4: 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Kia Bradley wants to see you in Kia. We'll start first with boys track and field, the IHSA 1A sectionals at Bismarck Henning. Watseka's Dennis Goodman advanced to state. St. Anne's Aiden Pinson and Clifton Central's Jake Thompson, along with Skylar Este from Milford, also advanced to the state finals going on at Eastern Illinois. Girls track and field from the IHSA Class 1A prelims. Area athletes advancing include McKenna Van Tilburg from Wilmington, Felicity Leonard from Iroquois West, Addison Lucht from Milford Cisna Park, and Leah Prairie from Central. Cubs and White Sox off yesterday. Both returned to play. The Cubs open up a series trying to break a 6-game losing streak against the Astros today. Cardinals lost the rubber match against the Pirates 6-2. They take on the Reds this weekend. And the White Sox back to work. They're out west against the Giants in San Francisco. NBA playoffs. New York took a 2-0 games lead over Cleveland with a victory last night. On the ice, Montreal took game one of the Eastern Conference Finals from Carolina. NASCAR Cup Series heads to Charlotte for the Coca-Cola 600 Sunday. And the racing world stunned by the sudden passing of two-time Cup Series champion Kyle Busch. After a battle with a severe illness, Busch was only 41.
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6: A low pressure system from the southern plains is moving in. That'll bring us some cloud cover today. A little windy, and we're in the low 70s. Overnight, we could get a few showers. We'll be in the low 50s. That system passes to our south on Saturday. We will stay cloudy and just a few showers around. Afternoon high will be in the mid-70s. Shower possible Saturday night, and then we get scattered showers and thunderstorms on Sunday, upper 70s, sunny and low 80s Memorial Day. I'm meteorologist Steve Hamilton.
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0: There'll be a lot of that going on this weekend. Chicken fried from the Zach Brown Band. Speaking of grills and everything else, it's time for our River Country Morning Mind Twister. Up for grabs, a couple of DQ Medium Blizzard treats from our Noble Dairy Queens in Kankakee, Moments, Mantino, and Bourbonnais. Our question is grill-related today, and it has to do with burgers. What condiment do Americans put on burgers most often? What condiment do Americans put on burgers most often? Tell me what it is. The number is 800-656-1017, the number one condiment for burgers in America.
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8: Low pressure system from the southern plains is moving in. That'll bring us some cloud cover today. A little windy, and we're in the low 70s. Overnight, we could get a few showers. We'll be in the low 50s. That system passes to our south on Saturday. We will stay cloudy and just a few showers around. Afternoon high will be in the mid-70s. Shower possible Saturday night, and then we get scattered showers and thunderstorms on Sunday. Upper 70s, sunny and low 80s Memorial Day. I'm meteorologist Steve Hamilton.
0: Thank you, Steve. 58 at Ashcombe. It is 59 in Bourbonnais. Let's go to the phones. Hi, good morning, River Country. We need to know what condiment do Americans put most on burgers?
9: We'll say ketchup.
0: And you're right. Yep, ketchup is number one. Yeah. You going to be doing some grilling this weekend?
9: I'm on it.
0: Yeah, me too. All right, who's this?
9: This is Amber.
0: Well, Amber, you got some ice cream to go along with that grilled food this weekend. A couple of DQ medium blizzard treats from our noble Dairy Queens. Congratulations.
9: Thank you.
0: All right. I know I'm doing burgers, but I'd like to do some chicken as well. So I'm kind of debating that. Either way, that grill's getting fired up for sure. Morgan Wallen teaming up with Post Malone here on River Country, WIVR.
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0: Insurance. Mostly cloudy skies today, a high near 70. A complete look at the forecast is coming up. Checking your River Country News on this Friday morning. In for Rob West, I'm Jake Lamour. The Kankakee County Sheriff's Office is investigating a hit-and-run crash in Essex from Saturday that left a man severely injured. Kankakee County Sheriff's Department Chief Deputy Trent Bukowski with more.
1: On Saturday, May 16th, Kankakee County Sheriff's deputies were dispatched to the area of 17250 West 4000 North Road in reference to a reported vehicle versus pedestrian crash. According to witnesses at the scene, a group of four friends had been riding mopeds and four-wheelers in the area when a sedan, which is being described as either teal or a shade of blue, stopped along the roadway. The driver of the sedan reportedly accused the group of cutting him off and yelled expletives at them, including remarks about staying out of Essex, before driving away from the scene. A short time later, while the group remained on the side of the roadway, a white pickup truck approached at what witnesses described as an extremely high rate of speed. The truck is being described to investigators as either a lifted pickup or a Super Duty model equipped with bright LED headlights and between four and six yellow cab lights on top of the vehicle. Three of the four individuals were able to jump into a nearby ditch to avoid being struck. However, a fourth individual attempted to move in the opposite direction and was struck by the pickup truck. The victim, a 28-year-old male, sustained serious injuries requiring multiple surgeries and remains hospitalized as of May 20th, 2026.
0: You can contact the Kankakee County Sheriff's Office if you have any information about the crash. If you wish to remain anonymous, you can call Crime Stoppers at 815-93-CRIME. And the Ray Ollie Memorial Project will hold its annual Memorial Day weekend ceremony tomorrow morning at the monument in front of A.N. Weber Logistics on Route 4552, just south of Kankakee. Event organizer JoJo Sason says this year's theme is One Nation Under God, America 250, Honoring the Fallen.
2: This year, we have a 21-gun salute by the Moments Honor Guard to include the colors. We'll have some displays of World War II to even World War I ordnance and military weapons, historical. So this is for teaching the children history. And we'll also have a health check by Riverside Hospital. We'll have an ambulance over there. We will have camaraderie, all-American camaraderie. We'll have a wreath offering ceremony.
0: The ceremony starts at 10 tomorrow morning, and everyone is welcome.
3: NBC News Radio, I'm Michael Kastner. President Trump says the aircraft carrier that just arrived in the Caribbean is not being used to intimidate Cuba. In the Oval Office Thursday, Trump was asked about the USS Nimitz entering the region as tensions rise between the U.S. and Cuba and said we're going to help Cuba and that he wants to provide Cuba with humanitarian aid. President Trump is expected to swear in Kevin Warsh as Federal Reserve Chairman today. 56-year-old Warsh was confirmed by the Senate earlier this month, mostly along party lines, after Jerome Powell's term came to an end. Trump handpicked Warsh with expectations that the Fed would lower interest rates. The Mandalorian and Grogu is looking to get off to a big start at the box office. The first Star Wars film to hit the big screen since 2019's The Rise of Skywalker is projected to make around $80 million domestically. Michael Kastner, NBC News Radio.
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0: In sports, Cubs aim to avoid a sixth loss in a row when they host the Houston Astros at Wrigley Field today. White Sox look to get back in the win column when they visit the San Francisco Giants at Oracle Park tonight. Cardinals dropped their rubber match against the Pittsburgh Pirates 6-2 at Busch Stadium. Cards face the Reds tonight. In NHL playoffs, the Montreal Canadiens smothered the Carolina Hurricanes 6-2 to take a one-game-to-none lead in Game 1 on the road. The Avalanche will host the Golden Knights in Game 2 of the Western Conference Final tonight. In NBA playoffs, the Knicks crushed the Cavaliers 109-93 from Madison Square Garden to take a 2-0 Eastern Conference Finals lead. The Thunder visit the Spurs tonight. Chicago Fire FC go for their third win in a row when they host Toronto at Soldier Field tomorrow night. Chicago Sky are back in action tomorrow with a game against the Minnesota Lynx at Wintrust Arena. And NASCAR rolls into Charlotte Motor Speedway Sunday for the Coca-Cola 600. That's a check of your news on this Friday morning. Have a great day, and thanks for listening. In for Rob West, I'm Jake Lamour.
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7: A low pressure system from the southern plains is moving in. That'll bring us some cloud cover today. A little windy, and we're in the low 70s. Overnight, we could get a few showers. We'll be in the low 50s. That system passes to our south on Saturday. We will stay cloudy and just a few showers around. Afternoon high will be in the mid 70s. Shower possible Saturday night, and then we get scattered showers and thunderstorms on Sunday. Upper 70s, sunny and low 80s Memorial Day. Meteorologist Steve Hamilton.
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8: It's Roy Gregory. It's our Friday morning party on the radio. We are on a mission. We're going to kick this weekend off the way it should be, with a lot of country fun and a lot of information coming at you. Lots to do this weekend. You got plans? Well, we can maybe help you make some plans. We'll check our weekend details of things going on. Also, Lainey Wilson teasing fans with some new music. Yeah, Lainey Wilson took out a billboard in Nashville asking fans to text a number to help her find her lost phone, keys, and wallet, leading fans to a 25-second audio snippet of a new song called Can't Sit Still. Here is Lainey Wilson. Call me.

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River Country, WIBR. That's how country boys roll. That is Billy Currington. All right, looking ahead into the weekend, there are some slight chances of rain, but only slight chances. You got a 30% tonight, 10% early on Saturday. Biggest chance of rain coming into play Sunday afternoon, where it's about a 50-50 chance. Memorial Day looks beautiful with sunshine and 82. There are two signs you can tell it's Memorial Day weekend. Number one, every guy becomes a grilling expert. And number two, boat people become almost impossible to reach. Yes. Happy start of the Memorial Day weekend. Corey Kent and Cole Wetzel up next here on River Country.

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0: River Country WIVR, that is Justin Moore. Big thank you to our River Country Listener of the Week, Danny Dayhoff of Bradley. Danny says that big fan of the Rick Jackson Country Classic Show on Sunday. Listens here to the morning show and to Denny, works at Walgreens, and is a big country music fan. Well, obviously, Danny's that because Danny's our River Country Listener of the Week. 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
7: Low-pressure system from the southern plains is moving in. That'll bring us some cloud cover today. A little windy, and we're in the low 70s. Overnight, we could get a few showers. We'll be in the low 50s. That system passes to our south on Saturday. We will stay cloudy and just a few showers around. Afternoon high will be in the mid-70s. Shower possible Saturday night, and then we get scattered showers and thunderstorms on Sunday. Upper 70s, sunny, and low 80s Memorial Day. I'm meteorologist Steve Hamilton.
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0: like me. I swear, girl, you could have anyone you choose. I should stop asking questions before you get up and leave.
1: River Country WIVR with Thomas Rhett. River Country salutes some of the great communities that make this area special with our Hometown Spotlight series. We've been talking about Manteno all this week, and today Mike Tamano going to be heading to the McDonald's. They're at 103 South Creek Drive in Manteno. He'll be out there from 11 till noon, getting you ready for the lunch hour. Uncle Mikey at the McDonald's in Manteno. Your Hometown Spotlight is part of our way to keep it live and keep it local here on River Country WIVR with music from Zach Top. It's his latest, South of Sanity.

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0: The latest and greatest in country, plus local news and weather. 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Mostly cloudy skies today, a high near 70. A complete look at the forecast is coming up. Checking your River Country news on this Friday morning. In for Rob West, I'm Jake Lamour. A Kankakee County jury has found a Texas man guilty of second-degree murder in a 2021 shooting at a Bradley bar. The Daily Journal reports Anthony Kendrick was delivered the guilty verdict following deliberations Wednesday. Kankakee County State's Attorney Jim Rose said Kendrick can be sentenced between 4 and 20 years and served at 50%. Kendrick was accused of shooting and killing Jess Hackney of Kankakee at the former Dillagaff's Bar located on West Broadway in November of 2021. A sentencing hearing for Kendrick will be held at a later date. Illinois' unemployment rate remains steady. The State Department of Employment Security says the state's jobless rate in April was 5.1%, unchanged from March. Non-farm payroll jobs increased more than 11,000 last month. And it's a busy weekend around Kankakee County with a look at a few of the events. Here's Angelina Gear, Executive Director of Visit Kankakee County.
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4: A low pressure system from the southern plains is moving in. That'll bring us some cloud cover today. A little windy, and we're in the low 70s. Overnight, we could get a few showers. We'll be in the low 50s. That system passes to our south on Saturday. We will stay cloudy and just a few showers around. Afternoon high will be in the mid 70s. Shower possible Saturday night, and then we get scattered showers and thunderstorms on Sunday. Upper 70s, sunny, and low 80s Memorial Day. I'm meteorologist Steve Hamilton.
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0: River Country WIVR with Josh Ross. It's Roy Gregory with three things we learned today. Hardy and Morgan Wallen absent from the ACM Awards show this past weekend and apparently taking to social media. Hardy shared a recap of photos and a video from one of his shows where he's holding up a middle finger. In the caption, he wrote, "They got a category for this?" In the comments section, Morgan Wallen wrote, "Who's they?" Neither of the artists directly mentioned the ACM Awards, nor were they present this past weekend. Reba McEntire helping veterans heal with her music. Reba recently paid a visit to the Nashville VA Medical Center to surprise patients with the nonprofit Musicians on Call. She was joined by country artist Terry Clark, who visited several rooms to play multiple songs. Reba said, "Having an opportunity to visit the VA hospital here in Nashville with Terry Clark and Musicians on Call was an emotional moment for me. Music is so healing, and getting to witness that firsthand is a gift to me." And not that it's groundbreaking news, but the Bears are reaffirming their plans of leaving Chicago. They released a statement saying they've exhausted every opportunity to stay in Chicago. Remember, Governor Pritzker actually took a shot at the Chicago mayor, said they didn't come up with any kind of plan. Regardless, the Bears say the only sites that are possible are Arlington Heights and Hammond, Indiana. Mayor Brandon Johnson's office revealed that recent meetings took place between the Bears and Chicago's corporate council. The Bears responded by saying any meetings between them and the city were limited to council-to-council engagement. There were no conversations with team management. Three things we learned today here on River Country.
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14: Low pressure system from the southern plains is moving in. That'll bring us some cloud cover today. A little windy, and we're in the low 70s. Overnight, we could get a few showers. We'll be in the low 50s. That system passes to our south on Saturday. We will stay cloudy and just a few showers around. Afternoon high will be in the mid-70s. Shower possible Saturday night, and then we get scattered showers and thunderstorms on Sunday. Upper 70s, sunny and low 80s Memorial Day. I'm meteorologist Steve Hamilton.
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River Country WIVR with Jordan Davis. All right, looking for some things to do. Lots of things. We got a couple of broadcasts going on as we spotlight Mantino with our hometown spotlight. Uncle Mikey, Mike Tamano, going to be at the McDonald's here next hour. That starts at 11. He'll be there from 11 till noon. Stop by, see Uncle Mikey. Tomorrow, Best Jess going to be at Carpet Weavers on Route 50 in Bourbonnais, kicking off their Memorial Whole House BOGO sale. Best Jess out there from 9 to

out and about coming up tomorrow with those poppies. From 9 to noon, they're going to be at the Bradley American Legion. The poppy, a veteran-made symbol of remembrance for those who served and died in all wars, honoring their service and sacrifice for our freedom. Also, Mantino's American Legion Post will be having the poppies out there from 8 to 2. They'll also be at the Casey's in Mantino, Yanni's on Main Street, the Ace Hardware on 50, and Phantom Harley Davidson. They're in Mantino. Bradley Lions Club has their all-you-can-eat breakfast going on tomorrow, 7:30 to 11 at the Bradley Community Center. They're on West Broadway Street. 75th Annual Aroma Firefighters Association Dance going to take place tomorrow night at the Aroma Park Boat Club. And they are not asking for donations because they're going to be asking, well, they are going to be asking for donations, but they're not going to be taking money at the door unless you want, because they're going to be helping those affected by the storms on March the 10th. That starts, by the way, with a car show from 4 to 6. They're going to have live music from the Compass Band that starts at 7 tomorrow at the Aroma Park Boat Club. And then on Memorial Day, some ways to celebrate those who made the ultimate sacrifice. The Mantino American Legion Color Guard has their remembrance coming up on Monday, Memorial Day, at Legion Park in Mantino. You've got Memorial Day ceremonies in Kankakee at Memorial Gardens on Route 17 near Low Road beginning at 9, one at the courthouse at 10:30. Bradley American Legion Post will host their Memorial Day ceremony also on Memorial Day morning at 10:30 a.m. And also on Monday in Grant Park, there's a 5K pancake run with a pancake breakfast and a walk run. All these events, by the way, posted up on our website, WIVR1017.com. Well, enjoy your weekend. Of course, remember the reason that we are all able to celebrate honoring those who gave their lives for our freedoms. Chris Nichols is up next. He's going to kick off your Friday with some Ella Langley lined up. Also, Florida Georgia Line. Till tomorrow, it's Roy Gregory reminding you these four things. WIVR.

0: 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Mostly cloudy today with a high near 70. A complete look at the forecast is coming up. Checking your River Country News on this Friday morning. In for Rob West, I'm Jake Lamore. A Kankakee County jury has found a Texas man guilty of second-degree murder in a 2021 shooting at a Bradley bar. The Daily Journal reports Anthony Kendrick was delivered the guilty verdict following deliberations Wednesday. Kankakee County State's Attorney Jim Rowe said Kendrick can be sentenced between 4 and 20 years and served at 50%. Kendrick was accused of shooting and killing Jess Hackney of Kankakee at the former Dillagaff's Bar located on West Broadway in November of 2021. A sentencing hearing for Kendrick will be held at a later date. The Kankakee County Treasurer's Office has launched a new website. County Treasurer Nick Africano said the site had a soft launch earlier this week and was completely live as of yesterday. He says the biggest thing was he wanted to keep the site simple.
1: There's no photos, right? So it runs fast. It says pay taxes. First thing your eyes see. It is also, with a click of a button, translates to Spanish. It has a form repository. You want to know what a homeowner's exemption is all about. You can click. It'll serve up an infographic. You want to know what a tax sale is. You can go on there and find out. If you have children and you want to teach them, there's a coloring book available.
0: Africano says the site also gives you a real-time look at the financial side of the treasurer's office. And as you get ready to head out for the holiday weekend, Kankakee County Sheriff's Department Chief Deputy Trent Bukowski reminds you to be alert and drive carefully.
2: Holiday weekends often bring increased traffic, crowded roadways, and a higher number of serious crashes. We ask every motorist to remain patient, eliminate distractions, obey the speed limits, and never drive impaired or fatigued. 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
0: Almost a dozen people were killed on Illinois roadways during the Memorial Day weekend last year.
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6: Low pressure system from the southern plains is moving in. That'll bring us some cloud cover today. A little windy, and we're in the low 70s. Overnight, we could get a few showers. We'll be in the low 50s. That system passes to our south on Saturday. We will stay cloudy and just a few showers around. Afternoon high will be in the mid-70s. Shower possible Saturday night, and then we get scattered showers and thunderstorms on Sunday. Upper 70s, sunny, and low 80s Memorial Day. I'm meteorologist Steve Hamilton.
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1: It's our Hometown Spotlight Series. I'm Scott Smith. Today, it's all about Manteno. All this week, representing Manteno is Ashley Peterson, the president and CEO of the Manteno Chamber of Commerce, also the marketing and community relations director with the Village of Manteno. Hi, Ashley.
2: Hi, how are you?
1: We've been running down a list of things to do at the square on 2nd. What else would you like to share with us?
2: So we'll have yoga in the square. That is going to be from 8 to 9 a.m. on June 13th, June 27th, July 11th, July 25th, August 8th, August 22nd, and the last one will be on September 12th. Outside of those events, we will also have the Walk to End Alzheimer's. That is going to be on the square on 2nd. That is on September 19th. Some of the other events that the Manteno Chamber will be hosting on the square this year, this will be our third annual Chamber Influencer Back to School Bash. That will be on July 17th. More details will come on that, but this is a business chamber event, so this is brought on by business members to bring school supplies to the children in our area. So that's a great event. We also have our Women Supporting Women Ladies Night Out. That is on the square on 2nd on August 12th. More details for that will come, but this will be our second year where we bring this event to the square. In previous years, we've had it at Legacy Park. So we're really excited to have it back in the square. And then you can't forget Manteno's Oktoberfest. That's September 24th through the 27th. And that will be in downtown Manteno. And we will have our Second Street stage back over there on the square. So you'd be looking forward to some of those fun events that will be happening on the square on 2nd during Oktoberfest.
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12: A low pressure system from the southern plains is moving in. That'll bring us some cloud cover today. A little windy, and we're in the low 70s. Overnight, we could get a few showers. We'll be in the low 50s. That system passes to our south on Saturday. We will stay cloudy and just a few showers around. Afternoon high will be in the mid 70s. Shower possible Saturday night, and then we get scattered showers and thunderstorms on Sunday. Upper 70s, sunny and low 80s Memorial Day. I'm meteorologist Steve Hamilton.
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Cody Johnson in the fall here at River Country, WIVR with Chris Nichols coming up. We'll celebrate our Listener of the Week. Right now, a classic from Jason Aldean. Big Green Tractor here at River Country, WIVR.

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2: July corn, 466, up 3 3/4. December corn, 489, up 4. July soybeans, 1196 1/4, up 2. November soybeans, 1189 1/4, up 2.5. September wheat, 661 1/4, up 1/4. 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
1: 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Tholen's will be closed Monday in observance of Memorial Day as we pause to remember and honor the brave men and women who made the ultimate sacrifice for our country.
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9: 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Mostly cloudy skies today, a high near 70. A complete look at the forecast is coming up. Checking your River Country news on this Friday morning. In for Rob West, I'm Jake Clamore. Kankakee City Police are investigating after a woman said someone shoved her down Wednesday night and broke her arm. According to reports, it was just before 4 Thursday morning when officers were called to a local hospital where the victim told them she was leaving a friend's house between 10 and 11 Wednesday night when someone came up behind her somewhere near the intersection of East Chestnut and North Rosewood, hit her with something, breaking her arm and causing her to fall. Medical personnel said the victim may have had a head injury as well. City police are investigating. Illinois State Senator Patrick Joyce is working to update a vehicle law from the 1970s affecting local farmers. According to a press release, Senator Joyce passed a measure through committee that would allow heavier farm wagons and similar agricultural equipment to qualify for existing code exemptions on the road. Joyce's legislation would increase the weight limit to specific classified vehicles up to 36,000 pounds for one axle and up to 50 pounds for two or more axles. Senate Bill 3208 passed the full Senate Wednesday and is now in the House of Representatives Rules Committee for reading. And Memorial Day weekend marks the official grilling season for most of us. Kankakee City Fire EMS Coordinator and Community Risk Reduction Officer Lieutenant Enrique Zacco has some tips for you as you prepare your cookout this weekend.
10: So when we get those grills out, we want to make sure they're properly cleaned.

0: make sure we're using them in the open. We don't want to use them under any porches or in any type of structures. And we want to make sure we keep a 3-foot circle of safety around them from children and pets. And also make sure you have the proper extinguisher for the type of grilling utensil, cooking utensils that you're going to be using for the weekend.
1: Sacco says if you don't have an extinguisher for your grill, keep a blanket or towel nearby to help smother a possible fire.
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4: A low pressure system from the southern plains is moving in. That'll bring us some cloud cover today. A little windy, and we're in the low 70s. Overnight, we could get a few showers. We'll be in the low 50s. That system passes to our south on Saturday. We will stay cloudy and just a few showers around. Afternoon high will be in the mid-70s. Shower possible Saturday night, and then we get scattered showers and thunderstorms on Sunday. Upper 70s, sunny and low 80s Memorial Day. I'm meteorologist Steve Hamilton.
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River Country, WIVR, Riley Green, and Change My Mind as we kick off 11 o'clock musically on this Friday. TGIF, everybody, it's Chris Nichols. Great to be with you. And we're back in the saddle with Luke Combs in River Country.

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0: Ty Myers here at River Country WIVR. It's our hometown spotlight this week with Mantino. Our Mike Tamano is out in Mantino. We'll hear from him in just a bit. 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That is a week from tomorrow at the Knights of Columbus in Kankakee. Auctions, blackjack, variety of food. Guests will also enjoy some live music from the John David Daly Band. All proceeds will go directly to those in need. You can find more details at WIVR1017.com.
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2: It's Mike Tamano here, celebrating our hometown spotlight of Mantino this week. And I am out at the McDonald's right on South Creek Drive off of 57. Come on by, grab some Mickey D's for lunch, and register for some Indiana Beach tickets. 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The hometown spotlight shines on Mantino.
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10: A low pressure system from the southern plains is moving in. That'll bring us some cloud cover today. A little windy, and we're in the low 70s. Overnight, we could get a few showers. We'll be in the low 50s. That system passes to our south on Saturday. We will stay cloudy and just a few showers around. Afternoon high will be in the mid 70s. Shower possible Saturday night, and then we get scattered showers and thunderstorms on Sunday. Upper 70s, sunny and low 80s Memorial Day. I'm meteorologist Steve Hamilton.
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Zach Top, I never lie, here at River Country WIVR with Chris Nichols. Despite high gas prices, yeah, ridiculous, Memorial Day weekend could break a travel record. Tell you more coming up. Kid myself now. This is John Morgan at River Country WIVR.

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1: It's our hometown spotlight of Manteno. Mike Tamano out here with tickets for Indiana Beach, a perfect summertime destination. 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

Tucker Whitmore and Brunettes here at River Country. More from Mike Tamano. Live at the Mantino McDonald's today for our WIVR Hometown Spotlight. Well, gas prices aren't stopping holiday travelers. AAA predicts 45 million Americans will travel this Memorial Day weekend, 39 million driving 50-plus miles. Despite gas costing $1.40 more than last year, road trip numbers are actually up. Nothing says a Memorial Day road trip like $80 in gas and someone asking, "Are we there yet?" after only 12 minutes. Here's Bailey Zimmerman, rocking a hard place at River Country.

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1: It's Mike Tamano here at the McDonald's in Manteno off South Creek, right off 557. 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
2: OMG, they are so good. 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
1: See, that's what you got to do. They've got a great new lineup of drinks. 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I know. I still remember that from 50 years ago. 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We're having some fun at the McDonald's in Manteno as we shine our hometown spotlight this week in Manteno.
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8: 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Dr. Alan Huddleston, acting U.S. Chief Veterinary Officer, says CWD poses a serious threat to U.S. wildlife and agriculture, and the funding reflects the commitment to working collaboratively with states, tribes, and research partners to develop innovative solutions and protect the health of the nation's populations. APHIS will competitively fund the most promising projects that develop innovative tools or methods, support states' CWD control programs at the local level, and provide indemnity payments to servant owners and pending claims. This includes approximately $6 million to support critical projects to control and prevent CWD, and approximately $5.5 million to support research and management, and approximately $500,000 to support CWD prevention and management on tribal lands. This year's investment allows state departments of ag, state animal health agencies, departments of wildlife or natural resources, and other organizations to further develop and implement CWD research, management, and response activities. The latest ag news and more is a click away at CentralIllinoisFarmNetwork.com. And follow us on social media. We're on Facebook, X, and YouTube. This has been Central Illinois Today. I'm Kent Kasson.
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2: Low 70s and a little bit breezy for the rest of today. It looks like the clouds will hang around with low pressure from the central plains moving to our south. Might get a shower overnight, cloudy in low 50s, and then clouds will hang around on Saturday with mid 70s, a shower or two possible early in the day. Maybe a shower on Saturday night with mid-50s, a little bit better chance of rain on Sunday, clouds in upper 70s, and then we're back to sunshine for Memorial Day, low 80s. I'm meteorologist Steve Hamilton.
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0: The latest and greatest in country, plus local news and weather. Mostly cloudy skies today, a high near 70. A complete look at the forecast is coming up. Checking your River Country News on this Friday afternoon. In for Rob West, I'm Jake Clamore. A Kankakee County jury has found a Texas man guilty of second-degree murder in a 2021 shooting at a Bradley bar. The Daily Journal reports Anthony Kendrick was delivered the guilty verdict following deliberations Wednesday. Kankakee County State's Attorney Jim Rowe said Kendrick can be sentenced between 4 and 20 years and served at 50%. Kendrick was accused of shooting and killing Jess Hackney of Kankakee at the former Dillagaff's Bar located on West Broadway in November of 2021. A sentencing hearing for Kendrick will be held at a later date. The Bears are doubling down on plans to leave Chicago despite Mayor Brandon Johnson's comment.
1: My hope has never been lost. That's why I have maintained my position that Chicago is the best location for the Bears. The Bears believe that as well.

0: team released a statement yesterday claiming they have exhausted every opportunity to stay in the city, but there isn't a viable site in the city. The Bears say the only sites under consideration are in Arlington Heights and Hammond, Indiana. And the Ray Ali Memorial Project will hold its annual Memorial Day weekend ceremony tomorrow morning at the monument in front of A.N. Weber Logistics on Route 4552, just south of Kankakee. Event organizer JoJo Sason says this year's theme is One Nation Under God, America 250, honoring the fallen.
1: This year, we have a 21-gun salute by the Monuments Honor Guard to include the colors. We'll have some displays of World War II to even World War I ordnance and military weapons, historical. So this is for teaching the children history. And we'll also have a health check by Riverside Hospital. We'll have an ambulance over there. We will have camaraderie, all-American camaraderie. We'll have a wreath offering ceremony.
0: The ceremony starts at 10 tomorrow morning, and everyone is welcome. On the sports schedule, Cubs aim to avoid a sixth loss in a row when they host the Houston Astros at Wrigley Field today. White Sox look to get back in the win column when they visit the San Francisco Giants at Oracle Park tonight. Cards face the Reds this evening. In NHL playoffs, the Avalanche will host the Golden Knights in Game 2 of the Western Conference Final. In NBA playoffs, the Thunder visit the Spurs tonight. Chicago Fire FC go for their third win in a row when they visit Toronto at Soldier Field tomorrow night. Chicago Sky are back in action tomorrow with a game against the Minnesota Lynx at Wintrust Arena. And NASCAR rolls into Charlotte Motor Speedway Sunday for the Coca-Cola 600. 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Services for Tuesday have been arranged by the Brown Jensen Funeral Home in Manteno for Gary Goldquist. 90-year-old Melvin C. Brinkman, formerly of Bonfield, passed away May 17th. Services for Tuesday have been arranged by the Clancy Gernon Hertz Funeral Home in Kankakee for Melvin Brinkman. And 97-year-old Russell Reed of Paxton passed away. Services for Tuesday have been arranged by the Knapp Funeral Home in Onarga for Russell Reed. I'm Jake Lamore.
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4: Low 70s and a little bit breezy for the rest of today. Looks like the clouds will hang around with low pressure from the central plains moving to our south. Might get a shower overnight, cloudy in low 50s, and then clouds will hang around on Saturday with mid-70s, a shower or two possible early in the day. Maybe a shower on Saturday night with mid-50s, a little bit better chance of rain on Sunday, clouds in upper 70s, and then we're back to sunshine for Memorial Day, low 80s. I'm meteorologist Steve Hamilton.
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0: Ring that lunch bell. Kicking off your lunch hour. There's Corey Kent at River Country WIBR with Chris Nichols and one Chris Jensen.
1: Prettiest girl I'd ever seen. 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

0: Chase Matthew here at River Country. 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
1: The Hometown Spotlight Series, I'm Scott Smith. This week, all about Manteno. Ashley Peterson is joining us. Let's talk about the parks in the area. For example, if you want to play pickleball, where do you go?
2: Great question. So if you're a pickleball enthusiast, you're going to want to check out Lucille's Beach Park in Manteno, right across the street from Harley-Davidson. That park just had a bunch of new pickleball courts, and there's some serious contenders over there. So definitely check that one out for sure.
1: And take us through some of the upgrades over at Legacy Park, including the fishing pond.
2: So that there is a new addition over there with a walking trail that has been connected to that. It's just a nice little area for kids to go and be able to fish safely in a controlled environment. So it is a stocked pond from the village. And again, it's just a community or an area that we wanted to bring for the community so kids can go and fish safely.
1: And in Manteno, let's give a shout out to the upcoming Movies in the Park.
2: Oh yeah, we do have Movies in the Park. Our first one will be on June 4th, and it will be at Legacy Park. It will be Zootopia 2. Movie will start at dusk, but you're welcome to come out and enjoy some of the sponsors that we will have out there starting at 6 p.m. The Wildcats will have concessions available as well. On July 2nd, we'll have our second movie in the park. This will be with the SpongeBob SquarePants movie, The Search for SquarePants. And that movie will start at dusk as well. My kids are looking forward to that one. And then the last one is this one I'm looking forward to because I didn't get a chance to see it in theaters. So it's Hoppers, which is currently in theaters. So that will be out and available for us on August 6th. So come out and enjoy this movie. Movie starts at dusk as well. And again, Wildcats will be serving on all 3 days.
1: That's Ashley Peterson. Congratulations on your new role with the Manteno Chamber and the Village of Manteno. And appreciate your time.
2: Thank you. And thanks for your support. We'll see you in Manteno this summer.
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9: Low 70s and a little bit breezy for the rest of today. Looks like the clouds will hang around with low pressure from the central plains moving to our south. Might get a shower overnight, cloudy in low 50s, and then clouds will hang around on Saturday with mid-70s, a shower or two possible early in the day. Maybe a shower on Saturday night with mid-50s, a little bit better chance of rain on Sunday, clouds in upper 70s, and then we're back to sunshine for Memorial Day, low 80s. I'm meteorologist Steve Hamilton.
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Elvis Shane, my boy, here at River Country, WIVR, with Chris Nichols. Great to be with you. The 75th annual Aroma Firefighters Association Dance is tomorrow night at the Aroma Park Boat Club. And because of the tornado damage last March, this year's fundraiser is a free event. 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Here's Jason Aldean. 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

keep it up, I will turn this trek around. Here's Jordan Davis at River Country with Chris Nichols. Happy Friday, May 22nd, the 142nd day of the year, 223 left in 2026, on National Maritime Day, honoring the U.S. Merchant Marines, and celebrates life at sea, where parking is never the problem. It's also National Solitaire Day, the only game where you can lose to yourself during company time. I won't tell the boss. They won't hear it from me. Here's Riley Green. Worst Way at River Country, WIVR.

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4: July corn, 462 and three quarter, up a half. December corn, 485 and a half, up a half cent. July soybeans, 1196 and a half, up two and a quarter. November soybeans, 1187 and three quarter, up one. July wheat, 645 and three quarter, down one and three quarter. That is the Midday Chicago Board of Trade Prices on 1017, 1037, and 96.1 River Country. 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And I'm Britt Warmuth from FS Grain with locations in Bourbon A, St. Anne, and Kankakee.
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6: The latest and greatest in country, plus local news and weather. Mostly cloudy skies today, a high near 70. A complete look at the forecast is coming up. 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
7: Illinois lawmakers are considering a bill that would ban the sale of Glocks in the state. Capital News Illinois reports advocates are seeking to ban a specific gun design that they say can easily be modified into an automatic weapon. Glock is the most common seller of the design. The National Rifle Association says it doubts banning sales of the design will reduce gun violence in the state. Republican lawmakers said the bill infringes on Second Amendment rights. The Bears are doubling down on plans to leave Chicago despite Mayor Brandon Johnson's comment.
8: My hope has never been lost. That's why I have maintained my position that Chicago is the best location for the Bears. The Bears believe that as well.
7: The team released a statement yesterday claiming they have exhausted every opportunity to stay in the city, but there isn't a viable site in the city. The Bears say the only sites under consideration are in Arlington Heights and Hammond, Indiana. The Kankakee Veterans Council will hold two services this Memorial Day. Kankakee County Veterans Assistance Commission Assistant Superintendent Karen Schmatansky.
9: The Kankakee Vets Council is going to host Memorial Day ceremonies at both the Memorial Gardens on East 17, and that will be at 9 o'clock in the morning, and then it will be at the courthouse at 10:30. Our featured guest speaker this year will be Jim Wasser.
7: Schmatansky says the Memorial Day services will be held rain or shine.
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11: Low 70s and a little bit breezy for the rest of today. Looks like the clouds will hang around with low pressure from the central plains moving to our south. Might get a shower overnight, cloudy in low 50s, and then clouds will hang around on Saturday with mid-70s, a shower or two possible early in the day. Maybe a shower on Saturday night with mid-50s, a little bit better chance of rain on Sunday, clouds in upper 70s, and then we're back to sunshine for Memorial Day, low 80s. I'm meteorologist Steve Hamilton.
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River Country, WIVR, Megan Maroney. And beautiful things on this Friday as we roll into 1 o'clock, big holiday weekend. Hope it's going to be a safe one for you. Clouds, 72 today. Looks like some off and on scattered showers and storms through Sunday. But Monday, Memorial Day, looking pretty nice. Details coming up. Rodney Atkins right now at River Country.

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0: 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This week, our focus turns to Manteno. The village slogan for years has been tied to its small town feel and growth balance. One reason Manteno frequently ranks as one of the fastest growing communities in the Kankakee County area. 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Keeping it live and keeping it local right here.
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7: Low 70s and a little bit breezy for the rest of today. Looks like the clouds will hang around with low pressure from the central plains moving to our south. Might get a shower overnight, cloudy in low 50s, and then clouds will hang around on Saturday with mid-70s, a shower or two possible early in the day. Maybe a shower on Saturday night with mid-50s, a little bit better chance of rain on Sunday, clouds in upper 70s, and then we're back to sunshine for Memorial Day, low 80s. I'm meteorologist Steve Hamilton.
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Country House, Sam Hunt here at River Country. 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Breakfast is served tomorrow morning. Don't make mom cook. Bradley Lions Club has their all-you-need breakfast tomorrow. The Bradley Community Center on West Broadway. 7:30 until 11 a.m. There's biscuits and gravy along with pancakes and sausage. 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

There's Blake Shelton, stay country or die trying. Here at River Country, home of the Birthday Club. 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Happy 65th birthday today to Dana Williams of Diamond Rio. 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
11: Low 70s and a little bit breezy for the rest of today. It looks like the clouds will hang around with low pressure from the central plains moving to our south. Might get a shower overnight, cloudy in low 50s, and then clouds will hang around on Saturday with mid-70s, a shower or two possible early in the day. Maybe a shower on Saturday night with mid-50s, a little bit better chance of rain on Sunday, clouds in upper 70s, and then we're back to sunshine for Memorial Day, low 80s. I'm meteorologist Steve Hamilton.
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0: 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Mostly cloudy skies today, a high near 70. A complete look at the forecast is coming up. 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
1: A Kankakee County jury has found a Texas man guilty of second-degree murder in a 2021 shooting at a Bradley bar. Jake Lamore has the story.
0: Todd, the Daily Journal reports Anthony Kendrick was delivered the guilty verdict following deliberations Wednesday. Kankakee County State's Attorney Jim Rowe said Kendrick can be sentenced between 4 and 20 years and served at 50%. Kendrick was accused of shooting and killing Jess Hackney of Kankakee at the former Dillagaff's Bar located on West Broadway in November of 2021. A sentencing hearing for Kendrick will be held at a later date. I'm Jake Lamore.
1: Illinois Democrats are advancing legislation in the Illinois House that would allow convicted felons to vote while incarcerated. Opponents of the measure say it is wrong to give inmates the same voting privileges as law-abiding citizens who have been impacted by those crimes. 106 State Representative Jason Bunting.
2: I'm not a big fan of this bill. I more than understand that, inmates, when they have the opportunity to get out, when they've served their time, when they can do it, then absolutely you can be a member of the society again. But while you're in prison, we just assume you've got to serve a time for doing wrong. I don't think you should have the opportunity to take a vote.
1: If the bill were to pass, Illinois would join only two other states who have adopted such legislation, Maine and Vermont. And it's a busy holiday weekend around Kankakee County with a look at a few of the events. Here's Angelia Gear, Executive Director of Visit Kankakee County.
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2: Low 70s and a little bit breezy for the rest of today. It looks like the clouds will hang around with low pressure from the central plains moving to our south. Might get a shower overnight, cloudy in low 50s, and then clouds will hang around on Saturday with mid-70s, a shower or two possible early in the day. Maybe a shower on Saturday night with mid-50s, a little bit better chance of rain on Sunday, clouds in upper 70s, and then we're back to sunshine for Memorial Day, low 80s. I'm meteorologist Steve Hamilton.
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Morgan Wallen and Post Malone. I ain't coming back here at River Country, WIVR, rolling into 2 o'clock now on this Friday with Chris Nichols and a drink in both hands. Here's the chief, Eric Church at River Country.

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1: This week, we're learning about Manteno with our hometown spotlight. Representing Manteno is Ashley Peterson, the president and CEO of the Manteno Chamber of Commerce, and also the marketing and community relations director with the Village of Manteno. Hi, Ashley.
2: Hi, thanks for having me.
1: For someone new to the area or just wanting to learn more, can you give us a little background about Manteno?
2: Sure. So for those who don't know, Manteno is just a nice little, cute little village out north of Kankakee, and we are right off of 57. We have about a population of around 9,200 residents currently. And fun fact, originally known as Manteno Depot in 1853, we then became incorporated in 1869. We were actually named after the Potawatomi maiden named Manteno. Most people knew Manteno as being the home for a massive psychiatric facility that was operating from 1930 to 1985 called the Manteno State Hospital, also known as the Manteno Diversitech. That is still operational to this day, but not operating as a psychiatric facility. Actually, the Manteno Veterans Home resides there.
1: We're going to find out more about the people and places around Manteno this week with our hometown spotlight. I'm Scott Smith.
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10: Low 70s and a little bit breezy for the rest of today. Looks like the clouds will hang around with low pressure from the central plains moving to our south. Might get a shower overnight, cloudy in low 50s, and then clouds will hang around on Saturday with mid-70s, a shower or two possible early in the day. Maybe a shower on Saturday night with mid-50s, a little bit better chance of rain on Sunday, clouds in upper 70s, and then we're back to sunshine for Memorial Day, low 80s. I'm meteorologist Steve Hamilton.
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Thomas Redd, Ain't a Bad Life, here at River Country WIVR with Chris Nichols. Hope your holiday weekend is going to be a safe one. Happy Friday, everybody. Coming up, we have This Day in Country Music History, some classic George Strait on the way. Florida Georgia Line right now, here at River Country WIVR.

0: John Pardee's Heartache Medication here at River Country, taking us to this day in country music history. We're at May 22nd, 1997. MCA releases this George Strait song. This was the second single and title track from his 21st album of the same name. Song reached the top of the Billboard Hot Country Singles and Tracks chart and became one of the biggest summer mega hits for country music radio in 1997. The track was also voted by website Country Universe as number 200 of the top 400 greatest songs of the 1990s. It's King George here on River Country with Carrying Your Love With Me.
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6: Low 70s and a little bit breezy for the rest of today. Looks like the clouds will hang around with low pressure from the central plains moving to our south. Might get a shower overnight, cloudy in low 50s, and then clouds will hang around on Saturday with mid-70s, a shower or two possible early in the day. Maybe a shower on Saturday night with mid-50s, a little bit better chance of rain on Sunday, clouds in upper 70s, and then we're back to sunshine for Memorial Day, low 80s. I'm meteorologist Steve Hamilton.
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0: Jason Aldean, wrapping up our time together here at River Country, WIBR. Denny Case is coming in next. It's Chris Nichols. Thank you so much for listening. Back with you Monday, Memorial Day after 10 o'clock to do it all over again. Have yourself a safe holiday weekend, and we'll talk soon here at River Country.
1: 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Mostly cloudy skies this afternoon, a high near 70. A complete look at the forecast is coming up. 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
2: Illinois lawmakers are considering a bill that would ban the sale of Glocks in the state. Capital News Illinois reports advocates are seeking to ban a specific gun design that they say can easily be modified into an automatic weapon. Glock is the most common seller of the design. The National Rifle Association says it doubts banning sales of the design will reduce gun violence in the state. Republican lawmakers said the bill infringes on Second Amendment rights. The Bears are doubling down on plans to leave Chicago despite Mayor Brandon Johnson's comment.
3: My hope has never been lost. That's why I have maintained my position that Chicago is the best location for the Bears. The Bears believe that as well.
2: The team released a statement yesterday claiming they have exhausted every opportunity to stay in the city, but there isn't a viable site in the city. The Bears say the only sites under consideration are in Arlington Heights and Hammond, Indiana. The Kankakee Veterans Council will hold two services this Memorial Day. Kankakee County Veterans Assistance Commission Assistant Superintendent Karen Schmatansky.
4: The Kankakee Vets Council is going to host Memorial Day ceremonies at both the Memorial Gardens on East 17, and that will be at 9 o'clock in the morning, and then it will be at the courthouse at 10:30. Our featured guest speaker this year will be Jim Wasser.
2: Schmatansky says the Memorial Day services will be held rain or shine.
5: NBC News Radio, I'm Chris Caranchio. Travelers are on their way to their destinations as the Memorial Day travel period begins. Despite high gas prices, AAA projects 45 million Americans will travel at least 50 miles from home between now and Monday. Out of that total, 39.1 million are expected to drive, while 3.66 million are expected to fly. This is AAA, says the national average for a gallon of regular unleaded gas is now sitting at $4.55 heading into the long weekend. Director of National Intelligence Tulsi Gabbard is stepping down. In a post, she said her husband has been recently diagnosed with a rare form of bone cancer and she must step away to support him. She goes on to say that she's eternally grateful for the trust given to her by the American people, and she shared her resignation letter with President Trump. Her last day will be June 30th. This marks the fourth cabinet member to depart Trump's second administration, with Gabbard joining AG Pam Bondi, Homeland Security Secretary Kristi Noem, and Labor Secretary Lori Chavez de Ramer. I'm Chris Caranchio, NBC News Radio.
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2: On the sports schedule, Cubs aim to avoid a sixth loss in a row when they host the Houston Astros at Wrigley Field today. 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In NHL playoffs, the Avalanche will host the Golden Knights in Game 2 of the Western Conference Final tonight. 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Chicago Sky are back in action tomorrow with a game against the Minnesota Lynx at Wintrust Arena. 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
8: Low 70s and a little bit breezy for the rest of today. Looks like the clouds will hang around with low pressure from the central plains moving to our south. Might get a shower overnight, cloudy in low 50s, and then clouds will hang around on Saturday with

0: mid-70s, a shower or two possible early in the day. Maybe a shower on Saturday night with mid-50s, a little bit better chance of rain on Sunday, clouds in upper 70s, and then we're back to sunshine for Memorial Day, low 80s. I'm meteorologist Steve Hamilton.
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1: River Country, WIVR, Josh Ross, and Hate How You Look. Just after 3 o'clock on a Friday, stepping in to be with you till 7 o'clock tonight, getting you ready for the Memorial Day weekend. I'm Denny Case. We'll officially kick off that weekend at 5 o'clock with the Coors Light Happy Hour. Coming up this hour, a classic from Alan Jackson. We've got music from Drew Baldridge, Hardy, and even one from Chris Young, who's coming our way next month. Right now, it's Cole Wetzel and Jesse Murph with High Road here on River Country, WIVR. Thank you.

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0: River Country WIVR with John Morgan's new one, Kid Myself. I'm Denny Case, and tomorrow morning you can start your Memorial Day weekend off right with a great breakfast in your tummy. The Bradley Lions Club hosting another all-you-can-eat breakfast, 7:30 in the morning until 11 a.m. It's going to be at the Bradley Community Center at 428 West Broadway Street. 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
6: Low 70s and a little bit breezy for the rest of today. Looks like the clouds will hang around with low pressure from the central plains moving to our south. Might get a shower overnight, cloudy in low 50s, and then clouds will hang around on Saturday with mid 70s, a shower or two possible early in the day. Maybe a shower on Saturday night with mid-50s, a little bit better chance of rain on Sunday, clouds in upper 70s, and then we're back to sunshine for Memorial Day, low 80s. I'm meteorologist Steve Hamilton.
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0: River Country, WIVR, back to the 90s with Alan Jackson. 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

River Country WIVR, the ACM Female Artist of the Year as of this past Sunday, Ella Langley and Be Her. I'm Denny Case, and here on this Friday, the 22nd of May, if you're looking for something to celebrate, it's National Vanilla Pudding Day, Maritime Day, Road Trip Day. I'd like to take one of those, but I don't have the time or the money. It's Buy a Musical Instrument Day, also National Don't Fry Day. You're not supposed to fry your food today. But maybe just break out the barbecue grill instead. It's Craft Distillery Day, Cooler Day. Those coolers filled with ice-cold Coors Light to get you ready for the Memorial Day weekend. And National Solitaire Day. And I don't think people play solitaire on the computer near as much as they did back in the 90s. Luke Bryan with Country Girls Shake It For Me here on River Country WIVR.

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0: Country, WIVR, Old Dominion with Memory Lane on our way to 4 o'clock. You're on a Friday afternoon. I'm Denny Case. There's an annual event that a lot of kids get excited about. It's coming up soon. The Taiwan Hagler Foundation's 18th annual Kids Can Do Football and Cheerleading Camp. It's going to be on Saturday, May 30th, 8:30 in the morning till 3 in the afternoon at Bishop McNamara High School in Kankakee. It's free for all youth. 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You can get that address again on our community calendar at WIVR1017.com. 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
12: Low 70s and a little bit breezy for the rest of today. Looks like the clouds will hang around with low pressure from the central plains moving to our south. Might get a shower overnight, cloudy in low 50s, and then clouds will hang around on Saturday with mid-70s, a shower or two possible early in the day. Maybe a shower on Saturday night with mid-50s, a little bit better chance of rain on Sunday, clouds in upper 70s, and then we're back to sunshine for Memorial Day, low 80s. I'm meteorologist Steve Hamilton.
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0: The latest and greatest in country, plus local news and weather. Mostly cloudy skies this afternoon, a high near 70. A complete look at the forecast is coming up. 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
1: A Kankakee County jury has found a Texas man guilty of second-degree murder in a 2021 shooting at a Bradley bar. Jake Lamore has the story.
0: Todd, the Daily Journal reports Anthony Kendrick was delivered the guilty verdict following deliberations Wednesday. Kankakee County State's Attorney Jim Rowe said Kendrick can be sentenced between 4 and 20 years and served at 50%. Kendrick was accused of shooting and killing Jess Hackney of Kankakee at the former Dillagaff's Bar located on West Broadway in November of 2021. A sentencing hearing for Kendrick will be held at a later date. I'm Jake Lamore.
1: Illinois Democrats are advancing legislation in the Illinois House that would allow convicted felons to vote while incarcerated. Opponents of the measure say it is wrong to give inmates the same voting privileges as law-abiding citizens who have been impacted by those crimes. 106 State Representative Jason Bunting.
2: I'm not a big fan of this bill. I more than understand that, inmates, when they have the opportunity to get out, when they've served their time, where they can do it, then absolutely you can be a member of the society again. But while you're in prison, we just assume you've got to serve a time for doing wrong. I don't think you should have the opportunity to take a vote.
1: If the bill were to pass, Illinois would join only two other states who have adopted such legislation, Maine and Vermont. And it's a busy holiday weekend around Kankakee County with a look at a few of the events. Here's Angelia Gear, Executive Director of Visit Kankakee County.
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5: President Trump is visiting a northern suburb of New York in support of Congressman Mike Lawler. The Republican congressman says he welcomes the president's appearance at Rockland Community College, where Trump is set to deliver a speech about his economic successes. Lawler says Trump has a lot to be proud of, including helping people's 401ks with stock market record highs. Lawler's House race is viewed as one of the most competitive in the upcoming midterms. Millions of Americans are traveling for the Memorial Day holiday weekend. Despite high gas prices, AAA projects 45 million people will drive, fly, or catch a bus or train to their destinations. TSA says they are fully staffed, but steady lines are reported at many major airports. This is AAA says the national average for a gallon of regular unleaded gas is sitting at $4.55 heading into the long weekend. And another batch of UFO files has been released by the Pentagon. The latest drop includes over 50 videos and documents that were previously classified. I'm Chris Caraggio, NBC News Radio.
1: On the sports schedule, Cubs aim to avoid a sixth loss in a row when they host the Houston Astros at Wrigley Field today. White Sox look to get back in the win column when they visit the San Francisco Giants at Oracle Park tonight, and the Cards face the Reds this evening. In NHL playoffs, the Avalanche will host the Golden Knights in Game 2 of the Western Conference Final tonight. In NBA playoffs, the Thunder visit the Spurs tonight. Chicago Fire FC go for their third win in a row when they host Toronto at Soldier Field tomorrow night. Chicago Sky are back in action tomorrow with a game against the Minnesota Lynx at Wintrust Arena. And NASCAR rolls into Charlotte Motor Speedway Sunday for the Coca-Cola 600.
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7: Low 70s and a little bit breezy for the rest of today. It looks like the clouds will hang around with low pressure from the central plains moving to our south. Might get a shower overnight, cloudy in low 50s, and then clouds will hang around on Saturday with mid 70s, a

0: shower or two possible early in the day. Maybe a shower on Saturday night with mid-50s, a little bit better chance of rain on Sunday, clouds in upper 70s, and then we're back to sunshine for Memorial Day, low 80s. I'm meteorologist Steve Hamilton.
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That's the ACM Entertainer of the Year as of last Sunday. Cody Johnson with The Fall. Just after 4 o'clock, we're less than an hour away from the kickoff to the Memorial Day weekend, the Coors Light Happy Hour at 5. I'm Denny Case. Look at birthdays coming your way in just a bit. We've got a classic Brooks and Dunn tune, a cover of a B.W. Stevenson song coming up later in the hour. Also, one from Lainey Wilson, Tyler Hubbard, and more. It's the Zach Brown Band now. We're stuck in colder weather on River Country WIVR.

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1: 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I'm Denny Case. 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Also, Evangelist James Wright of Kankakee, Sue Bell of Limestone, David Allen from Bourbonnais, Jamie Jackson from Kankakee, and Thomas Grilly from Mantino. Happy birthday. These folks share their birthday with bassist, singer Dana Williams of Diamond Rio. Also, Naomi Campbell, supermodel there. R&B singer Johnny Gill, he was part of New Edition, and singer Morrissey, the singer for the band called The Smiths. Happy birthday to all I listed, and you, if it's yours, this is River Country WIVR.
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12: Low 70s and a little bit breezy for the rest of today. It looks like the clouds will hang around with low pressure from the central plains moving to our south. Might get a shower overnight, cloudy in low 50s, and then clouds will hang around on Saturday with mid-70s, a shower or two possible early in the day. Maybe a shower on Saturday night with mid-50s, a little bit better chance of rain on Sunday, clouds in upper 70s, and then we're back to sunshine for Memorial Day, low 80s. I'm meteorologist Steve Hamilton.
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River Country, WIVR, Vincent Mason, and wish you well. If you're up and around tomorrow morning around 9 a.m., stop out at Carpet Weavers Flooring and More. 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

Brooks and Dunn, the cover of B.W. Stevenson's My Maria. I'm Denny Case, and this Monday, Memorial Day, there's going to be a 5K pancake run where you can enjoy a pancake breakfast, too. This Monday, Memorial Day, in Grant Park during the town's Memorial Day Festival. The run and walk or ride begins at 8 o'clock in the morning. That'll be at Lake Matonga Trail. A $10 registration fee includes the breakfast. If you don't participate in the run but you still want the breakfast, you can pay $10 for that, and it's going to be starting at 9 a.m. in Community Park. Lauren Elena, together with Chase Matthew, All My Exes. 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Another

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0: With the recent passing of David Allan Coe and Don Schlitz, who wrote The Gambler and so many classic songs, we look towards Memorial Day and a celebration of our greatest country stars who have gone to their reward. So join us for our Memorial Day feature of Hillbilly Heaven. It's coming up this weekend on Rick Jackson's Country Classics.
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8: Low 70s and a little bit breezy for the rest of today. Looks like the clouds will hang around with low pressure from the central plains moving to our south. Might get a shower overnight, cloudy in low 50s, and then clouds will hang around on Saturday with mid-70s, a shower or two possible early in the day. Maybe a shower on Saturday night with mid-50s, a little bit better chance of rain on Sunday, clouds in upper 70s, and then we're back to sunshine for Memorial Day, low 80s. I'm meteorologist Steve Hamilton.
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0: 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Empowering individuals, families, and communities through domestic violence programs, advocacy, and prevention. Chance for showers overnight, a low around 55. A complete look at the forecast is coming up. 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
1: Illinois lawmakers are considering a bill that would ban the sale of Glocks in the state. Capital News Illinois reports advocates are seeking to ban a specific gun design that they say can easily be modified into an automatic weapon. Glock is the most common seller of the design. The National Rifle Association says it doubts banning sales of the design will reduce gun violence in the state. Republican lawmakers said the bill infringes on Second Amendment rights. The Bears are doubling down on plans to leave Chicago despite Mayor Brandon Johnson's comment.
2: My hope has never been lost. That's why I have maintained my position that Chicago is the best location for the Bears. The Bears believe that as well.
1: The team released a statement yesterday claiming they have exhausted every opportunity to stay in the city, but there isn't a viable site in the city. The Bears say the only sites under consideration are in Arlington Heights and Hammond, Indiana. The Kankakee Veterans Council will hold two services this Memorial Day. Kankakee County Veterans Assistance Commission Assistant Superintendent Karen Schmatansky.
3: The Kankakee Vets Council is going to host Memorial Day ceremonies at both the Memorial Gardens on East 17, and that will be at 9 o'clock in the morning, and then it will be at the courthouse at 10:30. Our featured guest speaker this year will be Jim Wasser.
1: Schmatansky says the Memorial Day services will be held rain or shine.
4: NBC News Radio. I'm Chris Caraccio.
5: The Memorial Day travel rush is on, and it's expected to be one for the record books. AAA projects 45 million Americans will travel at least 50 miles from home between now and Monday. Out of that total, 39.1 million are expected to drive, even as AAA reports the national average for a gallon of regular is sitting at $4.55 a gallon heading into the long weekend. Wall Street is closing higher to cap a winning week. Stocks rallied with the Dow Jones Industrial Average climbing to an all-time high as Treasury yields eased. Markets will commemorate Memorial Day and remain closed on Monday. At the closing bell, the Dow gained 294 points to 50,579. The S&P 500 added 27 points and the NASDAQ gained 50 points. And Tulsi Gabbard says her husband's cancer diagnosis is forcing her to resign from her role as director of national intelligence. In a post, Gabbard said her husband has a rare form of bone cancer and she must step away to support him. I'm Chris Caraccio, NBC News Radio.
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0: Today's Obit page is a service of Bussy and Reek Flowers, Plants, and Gifts on West Court Street in Kankakee, where you'll always find the unique flower, plant, or gift to express sympathy and share your message of comfort. 77-year-old Gary L. Goldquist of Mantino died May 16th. Services for Tuesday have been arranged by the Brown Jensen Funeral Home in Mantino.

0: No, for Gary Gulquist. 90-year-old Melvin C. Brinkman, formerly of Bonfield, passed away May 17th. Services for Tuesday have been arranged by the Clancy Gurnon Hertz Funeral Home in Kankakee for Melvin Brinkman. And 97-year-old Russell Reed of Paxton passed away. Services for Tuesday have been arranged by the Knapp Funeral Home in Onarga for Russell Reed. I'm Jake Lamore.
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3: Just a few showers around for the next couple of days, but basically fair weather for our holiday weekend. Will be cloudy overnight, slight chance of shower, a little bit breezy, upper 50s. For Saturday, some clouds in the morning, but we get a sunny afternoon, mid-70s, and then maybe a few showers on Saturday night. Scattered showers in the morning on Sunday, a mix of sun and clouds in the afternoon. We're in the upper 70s, low 80s, and sunny on Memorial Day. I'm meteorologist Steve Hamilton.
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River Country, WIVR with Tucker Wetmore and Brunette, just after 5 o'clock here on a Friday. Welcome to the official start of the Memorial Day weekend. It's the Coors Light Happy Hour at 5, the happiest hour on the radio, brought to you by the beer that makes you happy and makes you want to party. Now, coming up this hour, it is, of course, Dana Williams' birthday today. Dana's the bassist for Diamond Rio, and we're going to hear one of their tunes coming up later in the hour. We've got Scotty McCreery on the way, Kenny Chesney, Chris Jansen, and more. Right now it's Thomas Rhett, After the Bars Are Closed, here on River Country, WIVR, in the Coors Light Happy Hour.

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0: River Country, WIVR, Ty Myers, and Ends of the Earth. I'm Denny Case here with you in the Coors Light Happy Hour. Congratulations again going out to our listener of the week, Danny Dayhoff from Bradley. Danny works at Walgreens and says, quote, I love Rick Jackson on Sundays and Roy Gregory and Denny Case. And Danny, I appreciate that very, very much. Thank you so much. Danny adds, I have a beautiful wife and my dog, Cooper, my sweet dog, Cooper. And we set Danny up with gift certificates from, LK Tack Shop in Monee. Also, Game On Bar and Grill in Piatone and Oliver's Bar and Grill, your favorite bar and grill where food meets sports with locations in Bradley and Kankakee. Danny has good taste in country music, a big fan of old-time singers like Hank Williams, Loretta Lynn, Dolly Parton, Reba McEntire, George Strait, Toby Keith, and Garth Brooks. Oh, that's the good stuff. Hey, stick around. A check of the forecast on the way. One from Luke Combs coming up from the Twisters soundtrack. This is River Country WIVR.
1: This week, we're learning about Manteno with our hometown spotlight. Ashley Peterson has a scoop on events in Manteno. We're talking about those this week. You ready?
2: Oh, sure. Yeah, let's get to it.
1: Manteno Cruise Nights are back. Can you give us a scoop?
2: All right. So for Manteno Cruise Nights, this is open to the public. So anybody can attend and anyone can just come out and bring their vehicles. The event actually starts from 6 to 8 p.m. and it is on the main street here in Manteno, starting on May 19th. And then we have another one on June 2nd, again June 16th, July 7th, July 21st, August 4th, August 18th, and the last one will be on September 1st.
1: And there are so many amazing vehicles that line up right there on Main Street each time.
2: Absolutely. It is ran by a separate organization. They actually call themselves the Manteno Cruise Nights. Richard is the organizer of that, and him and his team have been doing this for many years now, and it has really become just a staple of community events in Manteno. So I'm excited to bring that back.
1: With your hometown spotlight, I'm Scott Smith.
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12: Just a few showers around for the next couple of days, but basically fair weather for our holiday weekend. We'll be cloudy overnight, slight chance of a shower, a little bit breezy, upper 50s. For Saturday, some clouds in the morning, but we get a sunny afternoon, mid-70s, and then maybe a few showers on Saturday night. Scattered showers in the morning on Sunday, a mix of sun and clouds in the afternoon. We're in the upper 70s, low 80s, and sunny on Memorial Day. I'm meteorologist Steve Hamilton.
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0: River Country WIVR, Luke Combs and Ain't No Love in Oklahoma from the Twisters soundtrack here in the Coors Light Happy Hour. Now, speaking of Twisters, considering all the devastation left behind in Aroma Park due to that recent EF3 tornado on March 10th, the Aroma Park Firefighters Association, they have decided to make this year's dance be a free event. Normally, it's a fundraiser trying to raise money to purchase equipment, but this year, they're not asking for any donations. They're making it absolutely free, and guess what? It's tomorrow night. The 75th Annual Aroma Firefighters Association Dance at the Aroma Park Boat Club tomorrow, and they've made it a community event. They've added a car show. There's going to be food trucks, a cash bar, and raffles. The car show is from 4 to 6. The dance is from 7 to 10. Live music from the Compass Band at the Aroma Park Boat Club tomorrow. Chris Jansen with Me and a Beer. 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

River Country, WIVR, back in the 90s with Diamond Rio and Meet in the Middle, and the bassist for that band, Dana Williams, celebrating a birthday today. 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I'm Denny Case. 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
2: 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Coming up on the next edition of The Gospel Greats, our featured artist will be the Bible Tones.
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17: Just a few showers around for the next couple of days, but basically fair weather for our holiday weekend. We'll be cloudy overnight, slight chance of a shower, a little bit breezy, upper 50s. For Saturday, some clouds in the morning, but we get a sunny afternoon, mid-70s, and then maybe a few showers on Saturday night. Scattered showers in the morning on Sunday, a mix of sun and clouds in the afternoon. We're in the upper 70s, low 80s, and sunny on Memorial Day. I'm meteorologist Steve Hamilton.
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River Country, WIVR, Josh Ross and Single Again, wrapping up another edition of the Coors Light Happy Hour, the happiest hour on the radio, brought to you by the world's most refreshing beer. I'm Denny Case.

0: The latest and greatest in country, plus local news and weather. Chance for showers overnight, a low around 55. A complete look at the forecast is coming up. 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
1: A Kankakee County jury has found a Texas man guilty of second-degree murder in a 2021 shooting at a Bradley bar. Jake Lamore has the story.
0: Todd, the Daily Journal reports Anthony Kendrick was delivered the guilty verdict following deliberations Wednesday. Kankakee County State's Attorney Jim Rowe said Kendrick can be sentenced between 4 and 20 years and served at 50%. Kendrick was accused of shooting and killing Jess Hackney of Kankakee at the former Dillagaff's Bar located on West Broadway in November of 2021. A sentencing hearing for Kendrick will be held at a later date. I'm Jake Lamore.
1: Illinois Democrats are advancing legislation in the Illinois House that would allow convicted felons to vote while incarcerated. Opponents of the measure say it is wrong to give inmates the same voting privileges as law-abiding citizens who have been impacted by those crimes. 106 State Representative Jason Bunting.
2: I'm not a big fan of this bill. I more than understand that, inmates, when they have the opportunity to get out, when they've served their time, when they can do it, then absolutely you can be a member of the society again. But while you're in prison, we just assume you've got to serve a time for doing wrong. I don't think you should have the opportunity to take a vote.
1: If the bill were to pass, Illinois would join only two other states who have adopted such legislation, Maine and Vermont. And it's a busy holiday weekend around Kankakee County with a look at a few of the events. Here's Angelia Gear, Executive Director of Visit Kankakee County.
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4: NBC News Radio, I'm Jim Roop. The busy Memorial Day travel period well underway. Despite high gas prices, AAA projecting 45 million Americans traveling at least 50 miles from home between now and Monday. Director of National Intelligence Tulsi Gabbard is stepping away from her position next month in a post. She says her husband has been recently diagnosed with a rare form of bone cancer and she has to step away to support him. She goes on to say she's eternally grateful for the trust given to her by the American people. President Trump, meantime, made what sounded like a campaign stop in Rockland County, New York today, stumping for Republican candidate for governor Bruce Blakeman and Republican Congressman Mike Lawler while talking up his accomplishments.
5: I cut your taxes on workers, families, small business who are the soul of this state.
4: The president also says New York is full of illegal immigrants and made a pitch for his voter ID measure, the Save America Act. Jim Roop, NBC News Radio.
1: On the sports schedule, Cubs aim to avoid a sixth loss in a row when they host the Houston Astros at Wrigley Field today. White Sox look to get back in the win column when they visit the San Francisco Giants at Oracle Park tonight, and the Cards face the Reds this evening. In NHL playoffs, the Avalanche will host the Golden Knights in Game 2 of the Western Conference Final tonight. In NBA playoffs, the Thunder visit the Spurs tonight. Chicago Fire FC go for their third win in a row when they host Toronto at Soldier Field tomorrow night. Chicago Sky are back in action tomorrow with a game against the Minnesota Lynx at Wintrust Arena. And NASCAR rolls into Charlotte Motor Speedway Sunday for the Coca-Cola 600.
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7: Just a few showers around for the next couple of days, but basically fair weather for our holiday weekend. Will be cloudy overnight, slight chance of shower, a little bit breezy, upper 50s. For Saturday, some clouds in the morning, but we get a sunny afternoon, mid-70s, and then maybe a few showers on Saturday night. Scattered showers in the morning on Sunday, a mix of sun and clouds in the afternoon. We're in the upper 70s, low 80s, and sunny on Memorial Day. I'm meteorologist Steve Hamilton.
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River Country, WIVR, Jordan Davis, and Turn This Truck Around, just after 6 o'clock here on a Friday night. Hope your Memorial Day weekend is off to a good start. I'm Denny Case. Coming up later in the hour, we're going to hear Dina Carter in her signature tune. Not just her signature, but one of the most popular karaoke songs of all time, I'd have to say. We got music from Drew Baldridge on the way. Dan and Shay with a brand new tune. Right now, it's Jake Owen doing some beaching here on River Country, WIVR.

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0: River Country, WIVR, with a brand new single from Dan and Shay, Say So. And it was just announced this past Wednesday that they're going to make a stop by the Credit Union One Amphitheater in Tinley Park, together with special guest Tyler Hubbard and Josh Ross. That show is going to be on Saturday, September 12th. I'm Denny Case here with you up until 7 o'clock tonight. Drew Baldridge coming your way after a check of the forecast. This is River Country, WIVR.
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9: Just a few showers around for the next couple of days, but basically fair weather for our holiday weekend. Will be cloudy overnight, slight chance of shower, a little bit breezy, upper 50s. For Saturday, some clouds in the morning, but we get a sunny afternoon, mid-70s, and then maybe a few showers on Saturday night. Scattered showers in the morning on Sunday, a mix of sun and clouds in the afternoon. We're in the upper 70s, low 80s, and sunny on Memorial Day. I'm meteorologist Steve Hamilton.
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I'm Denny Case. 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

River Country, WIVR, the latest single from Kane Brown with Woman. Here on a Friday night, I'm Denny Case, and man, let me tell you, the Manteno American Legion Color Guard, they are going to be busy this Monday on Memorial Day, because they're conducting a memorial remembrance with the gun salute and taps at 5 area cemeteries this Monday morning, and then they're going to do a ceremony at Legion Park in Manteno afterwards. They're going to be working quickly, too, and everybody's encouraged to attend. You can show up at one of them, you can show up at all of them. Follow them around if you want. They're going to be at DeZelm Cemetery at 8 o'clock in the morning, Blooms Grove at 8:30, Veterans Cemetery at 9 a.m., St. Joseph at 9:30, and Elmwood Cemetery at 9:50. I told you they're moving fast. Yeah, and the final ceremony is going to be at Legion Park in Manteno. That's the park by the grain elevators with the cannons there. That'll start right at 11 o'clock in the morning. And then a little bit later in the day, the Manteno American Legion, they want you to stop on by, because between 12:30 and 4 on Monday, they're inviting folks to come upstairs and tour their military museum and get some free hot dogs and soda, too. It's Riley Green together with Ellen Langley. Don't mind if I do, on River Country, WIVR.

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River Country, WIVR, Thomas Rhett, together with Riley Green and half of me. Coming up on 7 o'clock, I'm Denny Case. And this Monday on Memorial Day, if you love to run and if you love breakfast, specifically pancakes, listen up. There's something called a 5K pancake run going to be going on. I've never heard of a pancake run, but it sounds interesting. You can join the 5K pancake run. You can also enjoy a pancake breakfast this Monday in Grant Park during the town's Memorial Day Festival. They do it up for Memorial Day in Grant Park. The run and walk or ride starts at 8 o'clock in the morning at Lake Matonga Trail. A $10 registration for the run includes the breakfast. So if you participate in the 5K, you automatically can have the breakfast too. If you don't want to do the running, but you want the breakfast, sounds like me, $10 to enjoy the breakfast. And that starts at 9 o'clock in the morning in Community Park at Grant Park this Monday. You heard it here on River Country WIVR.

0: we're Big D and Bubba, and we're the hosts of Honky Tonk every weekend right here. And I got to tell you, it is such a pleasure and an honor to be able to hang out with all of your favorite country singers from back in the day and to bring them to you as they share the stories about the songs and how they were made and what happened afterwards.
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15: Just a few showers around for the next couple of days, but basically fair weather for our holiday weekend. Will be cloudy overnight, slight chance of shower, a little bit breezy, upper 50s. For Saturday, some clouds in the morning, but we get a sunny afternoon, mid-70s, and then maybe a few showers on Saturday night. Scattered showers in the morning on Sunday, a mix of sun and clouds in the afternoon. We're in the upper 70s, low 80s, and sunny on Memorial Day. I'm meteorologist Steve Hamilton.
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River Country, WIVR-O with Austin. On our way to 7 o'clock here on a Friday night, I'm Denny Case. And our new feature that we have here on River Country called the Weekly Hometown Spotlight Series, spotlighting the communities that make our area so special. And this week, we've had a salute to my hometown of Manteno. And tomorrow, throughout Manteno, you're going to find... 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

copies for a donation. All right. And with that, I'll be back with you on Monday on Memorial Day, 3 o'clock in the afternoon. 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Remember, every day's a gift, so enjoy the present. 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I'm Denny Case. 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